0: it's our best friend, Jim.
1: He would just know.
0: He would know. Even without looking himself, he knew. I just love him so much. That was such a nice surprise. So yeah, there was a lot of joy in the studio, just felt, which was helpfully accompanied by Mr. Blue Sky. Thank you, Mom. Also, my mom sent me a text to call back. Sorry, bring back up Shaking Baby. She said, and if we have time, we may listen to this song. Is she used to play Twist and Shout by the Beatles, and I would get really, really stressed out, and I would say, don't shake a baby, mama.
1: Don't shake a baby.
0: Don't shake a baby. Please, mama.
1: Don't do it.
0: Because, like, yeah, probably everything that they're asking of you is really bad to do to a baby, which I was at the time. So something to think about. The Beatles kind of promoting dangerous behavior when you think about it. But besides Mr. Blue Sky, you also heard Bless the Telephone. I don't feel like I'm saying his name right. That song is so beautiful. Labby Saphir. Gorgeous song, so short. I wish it was like 10 minutes long. Unfortunately, it's like a minute and a half, but it's a gorgeous song. Great to listen to just over and over. And the first song was You Got Time and I Got Money by Smurz.
1: Smurz.
0: Smurz.
1: My turn.
0: Tell me more.
1: So I will be playing Wet Dream by Wet Leg. Doesn't need.
0: How wet can it get?
1: Doesn't need any.
0: Well, I'll take a look outside. Yeah, apparently pretty wet.
1: Pretty wet. Yeah, on par with the current weather forecast. But then I'll be playing When I Goose Step by The Shins. And then after that, don't laugh. It's serious.
0: No, it's just like Wet Leg and Wet Dream into When I Goose Step. Yep.
1: An impeccable duo to open with. And then I'll be ending with Hard to Explain by The Strokes.
0: I have something to say I can't say. I have something to say. I can't say it.
1: Okay.
0: I can't say it. We're peeking. Ignore the sounds we just made. Let's listen to music instead.
1: Enjoy.
0: Bye, guys.

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1: 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We've still got that ticket giveaway going. We'll give you another reminder on what's going on there in just a bit. 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
1: Nothing about the goose step?
0: Nope.
1: Nothing about the wet leg?
0: Nope.
1: Nope. Okay. Well, I'm thinking about it. So as promised, did some digging in my off time, and I have found a personal favorite. I don't know if it's my absolute favorite. I'm partial to Skylark, I won't lie. Like, that's just a gorgeous Jim song, James Day Levitt.
0: Yeah.
1: But we've definitely played that one more than once before on our show, so I wanted to play something a little bit of a deep cut.
0: Yes.
1: from my good friend Jim. And I had the thought that this week, if I were Jim, I would be like, that's super awesome that my two really good friends decided, instead of playing any of my new music, to play something that I made in 2011, which I find extremely gorgeous, but probably as the person that made it, he's like, I have improved my craft greatly. Like, please play something more recent. But I have this CD in my car, and there were many months that I listened to this pretty much every time I turned my car on. It's from his album When It's Gone, which came out October 20th, 2011. And so I want to play my favorite song off of that. And then Tess and I, personally, as much as I love Jim, I really suck as a friend. I haven't listened to his new album yet. So Tess and I are going to have a listening party where we crack into our new vinyls of Pelican Suite when we have our sleepover this week and find our new favorite Jim song, and we will play it for you guys live next week when we see you again next Monday. So you have that to look forward to, and in the meantime, we're gonna first off hear When It's Gone, the closing song off his album When It's Gone by James Day Levitt, and then you will be hearing Lover Now Alone by Kevin Vilcalvi, and then something else too. I'm still making up my mind. I don't know about you guys.
0: There's a lot out there.
1: There's truly so many options in the world, and you're going to hear something good. But first, this one's from our good friend Jim. That's the wrong thing to pod up in this very moment. From our good friend Jim. Do you hear something?
2: No.
1: No, I don't either. That's so silly. CD3, you would think. Hold on, we're getting some tech. Hold on. Play something else. Okay, we'll get back to that. But first, here's Lover, Now Alone by Kevin Vilcalvi. Nope, that one's not. There we go. Take it away.

0: When I ghost step again.
1: So I don't know. I'm having seemingly tech prob. Unfortunately, I could play it directly into the microphone, but I don't think anybody would like that very much. So we're going to push pause on Jim for this very moment, even though I did a whole big lead up and the lead up went nowhere.
2: It's playing
1: out loud for some reason. Wait, oh, it's saying wired connection. Maybe it's just my phone's fault. Let's see what happens when I do this. Oh my God. Enjoy, you guys. Here's Jim.

0: 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Equal Measure Arts Emerging Artists Showcase will have artists such as Jalen White, Jennifer Talon, and Hazel May performing on One Longfellow Square on Saturday, October 3rd at 7 p.m. An Ode to Friendship, a performance by the Portland Piano Trio, will be performing in the Arts Lab at the Crew Center for the Arts on Friday, October 16th at 7 p.m. Scythe, Dragger, and Junker will be playing at the Aphodian on Saturday, October 17th at 8 p.m. James Kennerly will be performing American Icons, a show entirely on the organ at Merrill Auditorium, celebrating American composers such as Charles Ives, Florence Price, and George Gershwin on Tuesday, October 20th at 7 p.m. And finally, Built to Spill is coming to Live at Madrid's on Saturday, October 24th at 7 p.m. Thank you for listening. This is Scene Report.
1: Hello and welcome to Chartered Trips. It's WMPG. I am not your regular host for this show. Your regular host for this show, Chris, is sick with the flu. Make sure you wash your hands, folks. Make sure you wash your hands. It's really important to do. Washing your hands will help you get sick less often. I genuinely could not believe something more emphatically in my life. When I worked in a hospital setting, I found I was sick so often, and I started washing my hands a lot, like every hour on the hour. And you can do it too much. You can strip your hands of all essential moisture. But, you know, find that happy balance and wash your hands and, you know, be cautious and try not to get sick. It's Chartered Trips. During this 90-minute show, which I am going to just kind of freeform pick stuff because I'm subbing, so I didn't do a ton of preparation, unlike my usual show. Oh, who am I? I'm Jackson Potluck. I'm your special guest host for the Chartered Trips this week. And this is my normal slot, but I'm normally on the other opposite Mondays. You can win tickets. Are you ready? Do you want to win tickets? I know you do. If I were you, I would. You can win tickets, a pair of tickets to Jeffrey Lewis at Space Gallery on October 11th at 8 p.m. You can win a pair of tickets for Jeffrey Lewis, the Scuzzy and Genius Urban Garage Rock Folk Songwriter and Multimedia Illustrator Cartoonist Jeffrey Lewis returns to Space for a solo set. Come and experience the mind-spinning indie rock folk art of Jeffrey Lewis at Space. I will try to find a song to play. I don't have one queued up. But Jeffrey Lewis sounds really cool. If I were you, I would really want to win a pair of tickets to this thing. So you got 90 minutes. Anytime that there's music playing, you can call in. If I get a winner, I will announce it. So stay tuned, pay attention, and win yourself a pair of tickets to see Jeffrey Lewis, multimedia illustrator, cartoonist, garage rock, folk songwriter at Space Gallery, October 11th. That's a Sunday, and it is at 8 p.m. You have 90 minutes, so start your engines. And speaking of started engines, I am going to start with a brand new track from one of my faves, a band called Dungan. They are one of my favorites. I don't even know what country they're from. I don't know. It doesn't matter. Not the U.S., and they don't sing in English, but this is their new album, which I cannot pronounce properly, Vidrigvar, came out this week, and I have a CD copy here that I grabbed from the local Bull Moose. And I'm going to play number 6, which is called Snurra Pa Hulet. Sure. And then we're going to go from there. I've got things you can expect to hear in the next 90 minutes. I've got Cavern of Antimatter. That's a Stereolab side project. I've got some obscurities. I've got Captain Beefheart. I've got Can. I've got Beak. I've got Sid Barrett. All kinds of stuff. And, you know, just because I said that name, I might not play any of it. I've got all kinds of stuff, way more than I'll get to. I like to bring too much and then pick what sticks out. So anyway, here's a track from the brand new Dungan album. I think you'll dig it. It's really good.

0: 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Let's keep the old war paint going for some background vibes while I do my biz. 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The phone number to call is 207-780-4909. You want to remember that because I'm going to mention it again in just a second. Let's bring this down a little bit. Man, I was vibing on War Paint earlier. That song that I just played was called Biggie, and it is from their self-titled 2013 or 14 record on Rough Trade, War Paint. Really cool band. One of my favorite drummers, Stella Mozgawa. She plays all over all kinds of stuff. She's a great session player. She plays on a lot of Kate LeBon, early Kate LeBon records. Earlier, I guess. Not the earliest ones. And she's all over a lot of cool stuff. So, anyway, War Paint. They're great. Maybe you already know about them and you're like, thanks for playing it. I am Jackson Potluck. You are listening to Chartered Trips. We are on a chartered trip, but unfortunately, we had to leave the harbor without Chris, who is home with the flu. Wish him the best. Speedy recovery. You will see him again, hear him again in 2 weeks. You will hear me again in 1 week because this is my normal time slot and I trade off with Chris. My show, Regression Toward the Mean, is on next Monday. And I've got a special one planned for that. Not going to lie. I'm very excited about my next show. We're going to do Laurel Canyon versus the San Francisco Bay. It's going to be a hippie edition of my show. And I am very, very excited. I'm actually doing research for it. You want to stay tuned. That's this time next week, Monday, 8:30 to 10. Right here on this very community-oriented station with me. And I got to play something. I got to play something for you. Something you really should pay some attention to. Here it is.
1: 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And Freaky Fridays make his next stop to the 8th Street. 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
0: I got to get to one of those in October, but yeah. Those Freaky Fridays, they sure are a fun event, and you should definitely go to them. They are great, full of community voices and fun times and great tunes with your favorite WMPG DJs. And what did we hear? Okay, so first half hour. I actually got quite a bit of music in that first half hour. I'm pretty proud of myself. Started out with brand new track from Dungan, Snura Pahulit from Vidrigvar. Sure, it came out this week. It's been out for less than a week. It's great. I actually really like the new Dungan. If you have not been following them, but maybe you like their 2014 album or the first couple, it's sort of more in that vein, less jazzy. Very cool. My little secret thing is that Tame Impala stole the sound of Dungan, and that they only became the more popular band because they speak English. I hate Tame Impala. I'm sorry. I didn't used to. I liked them quite a bit at the beginning, but I hate what they've become. Sad. Anyway, that's just my opinion. My opinion is expressed on WMPG is that of the speaker and not the position of WMPG, its management, or the University of Southern Maine. WMPG encourages the expression of opposing views. My opposing view is that Tame Impala blows chunks. Okay, after that, I played Cavern of Antimatter. That is a side project featuring Tim Gain from Stereolab. Beautiful, beautiful CD. I special ordered this thing months ago, and it took forever to come in, but it came in today, and I went and picked it up. It's this beautiful, like, mirrored CD. Gorgeous, gorgeous packaging. That is on... it's the computer tells me it is on Duophonic. I don't know. Anyway, Cavern of Antimatter, Make Out, Fade Out, it was called. And it's from a song, album called Hormone Lemonade. Came out in 2018. Then I played Minami Deutsch. I don't like to play from the computer, but I cannot find a copy of this album anywhere. It is called Fortune Goodies. It is on Guru Guru Brain Records. It came out in 2022, and the song I played was called Stellar Waffle, and it is sick. I am a big, big fan of... Is that my phone is playing? Oh, okay, I was like, what is that noise? Sorry, I'm a fairly unprofessional community DJ. Professional where it needs to, where it counts. After that, I played another newish one, Exploding Flowers, a track called Hungry Ghost from an album called Watermelon Peacock, Watermelon/Peacock. I believe that means it's two EPs packaged as an album, because the first side is Watermelon and the second side is Peacock. So the Hungry Ghost track is from Peacock, and it is Exploding Flowers. It's like sort of like a super group. It has guests from members of Swell Maps and other Dolly Mixture, weird kind of obscure bands that you may or may not know, but I know. And the other thing is that the keyboard player on that is, and the way I found it, Exploding Flowers, is that the keyboard player is from a band called The Lassie Foundation that I found in the CD archive downstairs and that I really liked. So that's a newish one, and they have a newer record than that, but I played Hungry Ghost. And then after that, another brand new, I played all kinds of brand new music. Blind Yeo, I'm really into this one. The Lemoyne Point, from The Lemoyne Point on Bongo Joe Records. That was the name of that track and album. I would recommend seeking it out if you like kind of groovy, crowdy kind of vibes, and just in your indie rock, you know. Very cool. I like it. Know nothing about them. It's a brand new record. Came up in my social feeds. All right. And then I played Sid Barrett, Dark Globe from The Madcap Laughs. I picked up a used copy of that not too long ago and wanted to play from it. Haven't yet. And then Warpaint, Biggie from Warpaint. And then I've been letting the Warpaint play out while I talk, and I've played Icy almost half the side. So we're going to get to a couple other things. Now, next up, I'm going to play a band called Mahjong. I've had some interesting interactions with one of the guys from this band, a guy named Hunter Husar. He has a thing, it's called like Hujo. So Mahjong is a band that was around and then no longer is around, and I discovered them in the CD archive here, and I really like them. I really like all those records, and so I ordered a single from Hunter Husar, and it hasn't come yet, but he keeps emailing me and apologizing for the fact that it doesn't come out. And he actually, in his last email, he promised that he was going to send me all music that he recreates in perpetuity going forward. And I was like, you do not have to do that, man. Thank you very much. He seems like a pretty cool guy, very smart guy. He works in like computer programming, has a job and a young family. And, you know, sometimes you order something, it takes a long time to come in. It's all right. I look forward to getting that single when it comes. But in the meantime, I've still got these Mahjong records, and they are great. So I'm going to play a song called The Rabbit. And then I'm going to play Juana Molina, another recent obsession of mine, a CD I found at Goodwill and bought sight unseen and just really, really dig. And then I'm going to play Starlight Mints, I think, and we'll see where we go from there. And thanks for joining me on Chartered Trips. I'll be back in 25 minutes-ish to yap at you again briefly before getting into the final round of our 90-minute set. I enjoy being here and part of WMPG. Very cool. All right, so here's some Mahjong. Oh man, also, yeah, you can win tickets. Call in while music is playing to win tickets to Jeffrey Lewis at Space Gallery on October 11th at 8 p.m. That's 780-4909. Free tickets. It sounds cool. Garage rock, folk, singer, songwriter, multimedia, illustrator, cartoonist Jeffrey Lewis. Space Gallery. It's a win-win. Get that ticket. It's free. Call 780-4909. I wish I could. I'd go. Don't sleep on it.

Hey, everybody. I'm cutting in to tell you we have a winner. Amy won tickets. Don't call in at this point. You did not win, unless you are Amy, in which case you don't have to call again because you already called. We got a winner. Awesome. I love that. WMPG. Win tickets. Keep listening.

You guys, sometimes you just have a cue and it's ready to go and you just blow it. But sometimes you have enough time to realize that you've blown it and you stop it before you just make a stupid error, which is what I've done. And that's how I'm going to make this a recovery. So here we go.

Really, won't you be my dog, and I'll be your tree, and you can pee on me. Hey, lady, won't you be my dog, and I'll be your tree, and you can pee on me. Hey, lady, won't you be my dog, and I'll be your tree, and you can pee on me. We will do you no harm, other than pee in your bathroom. Hey, lady, won't you be my dog, and I'll be your tree, and you can pee on me.

All right, folks. Got about 12 minutes left. And I figure I should probably take a break and mention what we've been listening to and what I'm going to try to squeeze in before the end. All right. So currently I'm rocking a little bit more Minami Deutsch. This is called I Don't Want to Go Back. And other than the fact that my cat is home waiting for me and I really want to see him, I don't want to go back. I want to keep playing music. So we did Mahjong, the rabbit from Radon Kong. We did Juana Molina, Eras from Wednesday 21. Then Starlight Mintz, Gazzaretti from Change Remains. Kate LeBon, We Might Revolve from Crab Day. Gustav Produce, Package Part 2 from Package Part 2. Scene Creamers, which is sort of also called Weird War. There's a band called Weird War, but they have this one album where they're called Scene Creamers, and that's Ian Svenonius from such popular bands as The Makeup and other things that Ian Svenonius is in. A song called Elfin Orphan from I Suck on That Emotion.

then Beefheart and his magic band, Captain Beefheart and his magic band, When It Blows Its Stacks from the Spotlight Kid. I have a hard time playing songs from compilations because it's just like, what do I play? There's too many songs, but I chose that. When It Blows Its Stacks, which was originally released on The Spotlight Kid. Then I played Funkadelic, Standing on the Verge of Getting It On, from Standing on the Verge of Getting It On. And then I played Parquet Courts, Stoned and Starving, from Light Up Gold, 2013. I don't know why I never played that. Next up, I am going to... This CD was sealed in plastic for the last 21 years. I bought it used, but it was sealed unopened. It is called Hail. And the album is called Hello Debris. If you listened to my last show a week ago, I played a lot of an artist named Suzanne Lewis that I've become obsessed with. And I did a little digging. And I found out that Suzanne Lewis and a guy named Bob Drake were in this band called Hail that made their last album in 2006, which is when this is it. It's called Debris. And then I'm going to play a little Rainy Day song, a little Rainy Day song from the Velvet Underground. If you know the Velvet Underground catalog, you know which Rainy Day song I'm probably going to play. And then I'm going to play, and I'm just going to say this really quick. I actually might skip the Velvet Underground song if I don't have time, but I just really want to get this through. I did Locomotives this week, and the guest was a band called Desert Blues, and primarily songwriter is a fellow named Baba Lee. And he talked about, it was just a really cool experience I had with him live in the studio playing these songs from his West African heritage. And he's, if for you don't know, he's a Baba Lee. He's from West Africa. I can't remember what country, and I apologize. But anyway, very cool storytelling. And it was really cool the way he told the stories about his songs. Every song had a story and it all meant something to him. And so one of the artists that he mentioned while he was talking was the great Ali Farka Touré. And while I was at Goodwill this weekend, I happened to see a Ali Farka Touré CD, and it was like 75% off. So I paid like $1 for it, but it's really nice. And one thing I'm really into with CDs lately is like fat CD booklets. Just really like when a CD has like a big chunky booklet, and this one does. So I just, this little thing that apparently this album came out in 99, and Ali Farka Touré was like tired of the West and kind of just like how sort of fake everything is. And I am paraphrasing a little bit, but he said in this liner note here, if I can read it, it's very small. This record is more real, more authentic. It was recorded at a place where the music belongs, deep Mali. We were in the middle of the landscape, which inspired the music, and that in turn inspired myself and the musicians. My music is about when I come, where I come from, and our way of life. And it is full of important messages for Africans. In the West, perhaps, the music is just entertainment, and I don't expect people to understand, but I hope some might take the time to learn and listen. And so I thought that was cool. So I'm going to play probably last up. I've barely started to dig into the CD, so I'm just going to play the first song from it, which is, I've only listened to two songs, and the second one is about something about God and stuff, and I didn't respond to it as much as the first one. Anyway, here we go. What am I doing? I'm going to play this Hail track, and then I'm going to play whatever I can fit in the next 7 minutes. And thanks for listening. I'll be back next week with my big Laurel Canyon versus San Francisco Bay hippie show, 8:30 on Monday. Stay tuned for that. All right, Hail is queued up in CD1. Let's go.

Hey, everybody. Benny P is next. Stick around. Rhyme Beat Radio. And I'm going to have to skip that Velvet Underground track, but go listen to Mr. Rain. You had enough rain. Let's not think about rain. Here's Ali Farkaturi to close us out. Thanks for listening. See you in a week.

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I'm Benny P, and this is Rhyme Beats. Radio.

You're beautiful people. We got hip-hop, R&B beats until the late night, 11:30 p.m. Shout out everybody who's always listening. Past, present, and future. This is currently Venus by Nydia. Dope beat off the album Peripheral. Came out back in the end of November, or early November, but the end of 2022. Run it up on Bandcamp. Shout out everybody doing their part in their community and donating time, capital, resources to community mutual aid such as Presente Maine, Activate Maine, the Maine Immigrant Rights Coalition, the Immigrant Legal Advocacy Project, the Maine Solidarity Fund, and the Food for All Pantry. Immigrants should feel welcome in America because they built America. My ancestors came into this country through French Canada, for instance. And if you disagree, you a bum, in my honest opinion. I want to play this new Sky Zoo and Apollo Brown. I think we should just get into it. What do y'all think? I am going to run this back because the source button. Let me run this back too. We're not going Bluetooth, Jack. We're going right to the aux. Because I'm Benny P. And you're listening to Rhyme Beats Radio. Treat this like you're riding for the first time. Driver looking at you like all of this.

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1: I know you want out for your family, for your friends, for everybody, for me, but you're just going about it the wrong way.
2: Oh, I'm going about it the wrong way?
3: There is no wrong way. There's no wrong way.

Yeah. 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You already know. Turn, turn, huh? Yeah.

beautiful people. Marvelous things are occurring. Shout out the universe. Shout out yourself for being here. We appreciate you and your presence. We are blending tunes and playing a whole bunch of different sonic arrangements of hip-hop. A lot of the stuff just came out. We played three songs off of the new Apollo Brown and Skyzoo album, Luxury Tax. Can't really go wrong if either of those cats is going to be on a project. I think they dropped an album late 2010s too. I think there's a joint called like Jordans and a Gold Chain. I could be way off too. Definitely check me on that. But we played Abundance was the first song. We played a song that featured Blue and Elzai. That was called The Blind Spot. We concluded the new Apollo Brown and Skyzoo tracks with the song The Rear View. Oh yeah, they did drop The Easy Truth. And Jordan's and a Gold Chain is on that. Correct. Just want to fact check. After that song The Rear View by Apollo Brown and Skyzoo, there was a joint off of the new Nicholas Craven and Rise Fresco album, Bougelier Du, I believe. And if I mispronounce anything at all during the show, my apologies. That song featured Cavalier in Blue and was called Yesterday. We stayed in Canada and played Chung, The Phoenix, and Allah's Favorites. They were both produced by Peru the Producer. This is Tall Black Guy with Vibrite. It's an instrumental off of a tape he did with Ozzie Moore. The song also features Kumbaya on the project. Kill the Artist and Devo the Genius dropped a new project. Blue Hill Bill dropped a new project. Still spinning that latest Devo the Genius project. The last few shows, you know, the Massachusetts hip-hop scene currently is not stopping. Foot on the gas, especially from those three, the Blue Notes, man. They really be dropping some ill stuff. So shout out them. I might play some vinyl too. I've been itching to play more vinyl. So I've just been digging through the crates at the crib and pulling things out. And remember, the truth is out there. I'm Baby. I'm also Benny P. It's 10:24 p.m. right now. This is WMPG Gorham, Portland. We in the little city by the sea. PORTLENDMEINE. That's Portland, Maine. Let's head down to Massachusetts, huh? Shout out to everybody listening. I'm Benny P, and this is Rhyme Beats Radio.

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0: for
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0: a
1: your talents have gone beyond the mere physical.
0: Your
1: skills are now I have several questions. What is the highest technique you hope to achieve?
2: We have no technique.
1: What are your thoughts when facing an enemy?
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1: And why is that?
2: Because the word I does not exist.

0: 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Hey, how are you? It's now 10:42 p.m. We've almost reached the halfway point of the show. If you didn't know, I'm Benny P. This is WMPG 90.9 FM. 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Radio. This is Evidence with Amnesia off the Squirrel Tapes. Let's tell you what you heard real quick. Tech Man, Intertech featuring SDNAC and Da Tunnel by Kill the Artist and Devo to Genius. Then we had two new joints off the Blue Hill Bill album that just dropped. We played Deadly Assassins featuring Kill the Artist, and there was R.I.P. H.N.I.C. That led into Next Chamber by Peter Rosenberg. Featuring Method Man, Raekwon, and Willie the Kid. And then we had Inspected Deck featuring 7L. Or excuse me, not 7L. Esoteric. That wasn't a Sarvis joint, that was just an Esoteric and Inspected Deck joint, I believe. That was called Explicit Material. Let's get to some more vinyl to start this next.
1: When it's too cold to be out for long periods and food is difficult to find, squirrels need to cache enough food during the
0: I'm Benny P, and this is Rhyme Beats.
1: They can hide thousands of individual food items.
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it comes the day. 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Life comes and goes.

But yeah, get it out. 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I was fucking with so much dog. Bills buried, homie, he feet cold. 6'4". Niggas only need your info when they need more. 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None of mine for a dog. Can't take too long.

beautiful people. It's about the 11 o'clock hour. It's 10:57 p.m. officially. Thanks for being here. Just played a plethora of unique joints. But first, I want to shout out a sponsor. 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We started off on vinyl, actually. That was Air and Samara Truth with Glass Ceiling. That led into About a Month by Nappy Nina. And I believe, let me see, it says on the cassette here, we played that on cassette. That was produced by Sandwiches. And we played Prelude to Death by Cara Du, or Cara Du, featuring Jeremiah J. And concluded with Fly Sifu, which is Fly Anakin, Pink Sifu. They had Live on that joint. That's called Mine Right. We played that on vinyl. That is one of the greatest projects of the last 10 years, in my opinion. If you haven't heard that album, Fly Sifu's, by Fly Anakin and Pink Sifu, just grab it. I can't believe I have that on vinyl, actually. There's a lot of incredibly talented names that came together to create that masterpiece. So I cannot recommend it enough. Especially a shout out Jay Versace too for that beat. That beat is so hypnotizing and dreamy. Just incredible stuff. This is The Count. I ain't talking about Sesame Street, Jack. This is The Count with Kaylin Ellis, Mystic Bounce. They dropped that really dope album, Vignette, a while back. Definitely shout out that if you like some bounce. Count's ridiculous, man. His shit is stupid. Well, I'm feeling very grateful, man. Let's keep the tunes going. Shout out Presente Maine, Activate Maine, Maine Immigrant Rights Coalition, the Immigrant Legal Advocacy Project, the Maine Solidarity Fund, Food for All Pantry. It's now 11 o'clock p.m. from WMPG. Gorham, Portland, 90.9 FM, Community Radio from the University of Southern Maine, 207-704-909. I'm Benny P. Fuck white supremacy. 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

people. It's just about 11:25 here. Just about 11:25 on the dot now. That means we have 5 minutes left here at Ryan B Radio. Another beautiful episode for this Monday, September 28th. Shout out everybody for listening, past, present, and future. Shout out everybody who listens to WMPG Gorham, Portland. 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It's 207-780-4909. College radio from USM. And the opinions expressed on WMPG are those of the speaker and do not reflect the positions of WMPG, its management, or USM. WMPG encourages the expression of opposing views. We had some throwbacks to end the show. Devin the Dude, Snoop Dogg, Andre 3000, What a Job, Chuck D, Underdog, Mos Def, a.k.a. Yasin Bey, Habitat, was played off CD, as well as these next two joints, Jill Scott with Love Rain and The Roots with Swept Away. We concluded with Visionaries. It's kind of a, I think, an underappreciated West Coast group. That song is called If You Can't Say Love. I believe there's also a guest artist on that Roots jam, Cassandra Wilson, so shout out her. Stick around, Eclectic Grooves up next. I want to play a promo for Beat Don't Stop. I also want to shout out these community resources. We're living under fascist times where people who don't care about anybody but themselves, greed of their own ideologies, are in power and destroying shit everywhere under their own desire for destruction and power. That's going to trickle down into communities everywhere, man. We're seeing it even here in Maine. You know, ISIS murdered people out here in Maine. That's our tax dollars. That's fucking crazy, yo. So shout out Presente Maine, Activate Maine, Maine Immigrant Rights Coalition, the Immigrant Legal Advocacy Project, the Maine Solidarity Fund, and the Food for All Pantry. Those are resources that you could use your time and money, or put your time and money towards, you know? Why support corporations? Why support celebrities? Why even support, like, sports leagues? They're clearly showing what their allegiances are. It's with the rich, man. It's with the elite. It's with the people pulling strings. What about the people in your community, man? What if we cared a little bit more about the people in our community? Who knows what change could occur? I gotta stop talking and instead be the change I want to see in the world. So I'm out of here. It's 11:27 p.m. Go to a local show if you can this week. Support some local artists. Support a local business. Support yourself. Do something beautiful for yourself, you know? Treat yourself in some real way, you know, with a nice walk or a meditation session or call somebody. Do something, man. Use it before you lose it. This is Jay Dilla with So Far To Go. Rest in peace, Jay Dilla. Rest in peace to everybody who's put in work for us to be here. Carpe diem, RyanBeat.com. Much love, power to the people. We'll see you next time. Peace.

0: discipline remains massively.
1: Yes, and neither would you, Derek, this star nonsense.
0: Yes, yes.
1: Now, which is it?
0: I'm sure of it.

Good evening, everybody. This is Bill. And you're listening to The Eclectic Groove on WMPG, Gorham, Portland, 90.9 on your FM dial. Thank you for tuning in tonight, and thank you, Benny P, for running an amazing show as usual and putting out a good message for everybody. So, thank you for tuning in. There's going to be a little bit of a rainy theme tonight, just a little bit, not a whole lot. And I appreciate you tuning in. That was Pink Floyd. Once again with the classic Wish You Were Here, going out to Gale. And here is Jimmy Rogers.

I hope you remember that one. Thank you. I'd like to tell you a little story now, if I may. 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Of course, that's the sweet little angel. But let's think about a guy that loses his girl. 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And then he starts to sing.

I'm sitting here trying to play these lonesome blues, and my bottle on my side. I can't even find my woman, and I don't know what to do.

0: And that was Eddie Kirkland, Lonesome Walking Blues. And you're tuned in to 90.9 WMPG, Gorham, Portland. 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Thank you for turning in tonight. And this is called The Eclectic Groove. My name is Bill, and I'm on every other Monday from 11:30 p.m. to 1:30 a.m. Tuesday mornings. Thank you for tuning in. Little recap of what we heard. Started the show off with Pink Floyd, Jimmy Rogers, T-Bone Walker with the classic Stormy Monday, Winona Harris, B.B. King from 56, Sweet Little Angel, the OJ's Work on Me, and Eddie Kirkland with Talking Blues. Here's Ron Jovi to promote his show.
1: 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If I can get you wondering about the music you hear or moving to the beat, I've truly done something with my radio time. 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Can you dig it? Come along for the ride on the Blue Note Groove. 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
0: And please tune in for that. He plays great jazz, just like I tried to do here. Thank you for tuning in. It is midnight, and we do a double dead set every midnight on my show. And trying to keep with a gentle rain theme. Mission in the Rain from the Capitol Theater, New Jersey. Enjoy.

And that was Big Walter Horton in Lovin' My Baby. And you're listening to WMPG 90.9 Gorham, Portland, radio from the University of Southern Maine. Thank you for tuning in. You're listening to The Eclectic Groove, and I'm your host, Bill. And thank you for tuning in. I hope you're having a great morning so far and staying dry. There's a somewhat theme loosely going through my show today, dealing with rain. It's very loose, but at midnight, I played two songs from The Grateful Dead, Mission in the Rain from the Capitol Theater, New Jersey, and Box of Rain from East Troy, Wisconsin, 89, and then Kurt Vile and the Violators with their version of Box of Rain. After that, Alabama Shakes with their new album that just came out a week or two ago, played the song Garden, and coming up next is Grace Potter.

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And here's some S.G. Goodman.

0: Hi, I'm Skylar J., the host of WMPG's Lost and Found, where you can hear all the classic hits from the 60s through the 90s that mainstream radio left behind. Like these, for example. You can hear all of those songs and many more overlooked classic hits on the next edition of Lost and Found, early Tuesday morning from 1:30 to 4 on 90.9 WMPG, Southern Maine Community Radio from USM.
1: And Skylar J and Lost and Found come on after this show, which is called The Eclectic Groove. Thank you for tuning in. My name is Bill, and there's a little bit of a theme kind of going through the show tonight, kind of a rain theme, since we're dealing with the tail end of a nor'easter up here in Maine. And the last song you heard was Jimmy McGriff, The Bird. Before that, Hank Penny, Won't You Ride My Little Red Wagon. I'd like to thank Lincoln for showing me and playing Hank Penny for me. I'd never heard of him, and thank you, Lincoln. That's a show, South by Southwest. I think it's on Mondays. Then Brenda Evans sang Shake Sugary, accompanied by Elizabeth Cotton. Esther Phillips, I Can't Stand a Little Rain, and Uncle Tupelo, which sound a lot like Sunvolt, who also have a new album out. So you're listening to 90.9 WMPG, Gorham, Portland. 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Thank you for tuning in, and you can go on WMPG.org across the planet, and maybe you can't stop like Luther Johnson.

That was Madison Cunningham with a Beatles cover. She played at this new club in Portland called Madrid's last night, and I was absolutely blown away. Pianist, guitarist. She was with a gentleman who played four different woodwind instruments and keyboard and synth. It was an amazing show. So look her up, Madison Cunningham. Before that, we had Dave Brubeck. And then I played two by Stevie Wonder from his incredible album From the Key of E, which is 50 years old, I think, this week. And I started to set off with Luther Johnson, I Can't Stop. I have a couple more minutes here. Thank you for listening to WMPG, Gorham, Portland, and supporting independent radio. Please don't forget to be kind to yourself and be kind to others, and I'll see you in 2 weeks. Next couple songs before I go be Blondie, The Clash, and if I can squeeze it in, an old Cat Stevens song. So take care. Thank you for listening, and have a great week.

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1: Hello, Southern Maine, and thank you for tuning in. I'm Skylar J, and this is Lost and Found, the show that plays all the classic hits that mainstream radio left behind. And as you can see outside your window, Mother Nature tried to bury us under snow this past weekend, but forgot one very important detail. It's still September. She can't make snow yet. So, we got off easy with a steady rainfall over the weekend. And hopefully you're somewhere dry right now. And we'll stay dry for the next, I guess, maybe day or so. Let's continue. We'll check the forecast at the top of the hour. But hopefully you're somewhere dry right now to settle in for the next 2.5 hours and take in some of these seldom heard classic hits of the 60s, 70s, 80s, and 90s that I have to share with you this morning. We'll also take care of our special features along the way as we do, like the 2 a.m. time capsule, which comes from September 1989 this week. At 3 a.m., we'll hear the Deep Billboard set of songs that missed the top 40. The Retrovision is getting tuned up so we can tune in before the top of this hour to see what's playing on that. I do believe there are a few more tributes that I've been catching up on lately, and a few more of those are coming up today. So, let's not waste any more time and jump into the music as soon as possible, as soon as we can here, with a song that was originally a top 40 hit in the late 70s for Bob Seger. And although his version is played with some regularity on mainstream classic hits radio, there's actually a higher charting version of this song that isn't heard as often on the other major stations. But even though it was the higher charting version of the record, this version you're about to hear was recorded as a duet between Kenny Rogers and Sheena Easton, who were both signed to the EMI Liberty family of record labels. And the president of that family of records called up Sheena and said, Kenny's working on an album right now, wondering if you would sing a duet with him on this song. So they got together, recorded the duet. They thought it might be a little high in Sheena's range, but she decided, well, why don't I just buck up and belt those notes as best as I can. And that's the version that came out here, released on Kenny's album of the same name and co-produced by Kenny with David Foster, one of the great producer, songwriter, super talents of the 70s, 80s, and beyond. This version of the song was a sizable hit in several countries around the world, was a number 2 adult contemporary hit, a chart topper on the country survey, and peaked at number 6 on the Hot 100 in 1983, which is higher than Bob Seger was able to manage with his original, which reached number 13 in 1979. So, starting off our show now are Kenny Rogers and Sheena Easton with their hit duet remake of the classic Bob Seger ballad, We've Got Tonight. 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

found themselves at the Copacabana Hotel in Rio one day or one night or whenever it was. I thought, we should write a Copacabana song. If nobody has already, we should write one. And considering Barry was spent some time at the Copacabana nightclub back in New York City in the 60s, he sort of, you know, collaborated with Bruce Sussman, and also Jack Feldman joined in to create that song Copacabana. And in the studio, they took a few more, they took a few more artistic freedoms, added a little more Latin influence musically, and thought it would make a fun album cut, never dreaming that it would become a single or a huge hit, or especially one of the defining up-tempo songs of Barry Manilow's career. But lo and behold, you get a little loosen up in the studio and crank out a song that people just go crazy for at his concerts especially. And that's the story, as I understand it, of Copacabana, the third of four top 40 hits, in fact, four top 20 hits from Barry's Even Now album. Made the top 40 in a few countries around the world, in addition to the U.S., where it was a multi-format hit. Top 15 on the dance chart, number 6 at El Contemporary, and number 8 pop in 1978 for Barry Manilow. And the success of that song would later lead him to flesh out the Copacabana story that he came up with and lengthen it into a full-length TV movie in the 80s. And then many years later, Copacabana became a stage musical that I believe played in the West End in London and did a tour of the U.S., if I remember correctly. Before that, we heard a one-off studio group recording under the name Cassinet's Cats Singing Orchestral Circus. The song Quick Joey Small, or Run Joey Run, not that Run Joey Run, not to be confused with that one, but Run Joey Run was the parenthetical for this song, Quick Joey Small. A song with sort of a bubblegum Rocky type feel written about a prison break, as I understand it. And the ending doesn't really resolve either, I don't believe. That song, written by Joey Levine and Artie Resnick, and recorded by, as I mentioned, the Cassinet's Cats Singing Orchestral Circus, a creation of Jerry Cassinet's and Jeffrey Katz, who together formed Super K Productions, who were responsible with some of the biggest bubblegum hits of the late 60s by groups including the Ohio Express and the 1910 Fruit Gum Company. Many of the folks involved with those records appear on this song, Quick Joey Small, which was a top 20 hit in New Zealand and a number 25 hit here in the U.S. in 1968. And that is a song that I played this week as a tribute to the memory of Jerry Cassinet's, who passed away late last year, I believe. So that is one of those overdue tributes I'm catching up on Lost and Found today, to the memory of Jerry Cassinet's. We also heard the second and lesser known pop radio hit from Australian singer-songwriter Natalie Imbruglia, best known, of course, for the monster 90s radio hit Torn, which didn't actually chart on the Hot 100 proper in the U.S., but it spent very long time at the top of the Hot 100 airplay chart. And the song you heard wasn't a proper Hot 100 hit either, because it didn't receive an official single release, but Wishing I Was There followed up Torn on the Hot 100 airplay chart and reached number 25 on that survey in 1998. Also charting in the top 40 on the modern rock chart in the U.S. and a few big hit in a few other countries as well. The second hit song off of Natalie Imbruglia's Left of the Middle album, after Torn, of course. I'm glad I chose to play that song.
song on the show this week, because Torn you can hear anywhere and everywhere still on mainstream classic hits radio. But Wishing I Was There, that's a fun little number. I think I might actually prefer that song to Torn as well. Maybe that's because they play Torn so often everywhere else, but that's just me. And we started off the show this week with a hit duet remake of Bob Seger's We've Got Tonight by Kenny Rogers and Sheena Easton, and their version outcharted Bob Seger's original, peaking at number 6 on the Hot 100 in 1983. If you're just tuning in, I'm Skylar J. I thank you for tuning in. This is Lost and Found. You can hear us at this time every other Tuesday morning from 1:30 to 4. Where I'll be here playing all the classic hits of the 60s, 70s, 80s, and 90s that you don't hear as often as you should anymore on mainstream classic hits radio. We also have a little fun from time to time with various special features like the Retrovision, which I think is about time for us to switch on again. If the signal light is flashing, yes it is, just look over. And it is ready for us to turn on, and when we do turn it on, completely at random, it'll play any given TV theme, TV commercial, anything you can think of that was on TV in the 60s, 70s, 80s, or 90s will come up magically on the Retrovision once we flick the switch, which I believe is on this far side of the Retrovision here. I think this is the switch that'll work it. It's tough to discern which switch will work in any given week because it's a kind of a complicated machine in that regard, but I'm going to flick this switch and hope for the best. So, get ready for the Retrovision, folks. Lost and Found is taking a quick TV break. Close your eyes and watch some TV on the radio.

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1: This is DVD. And this is what happens when you watch DVD. It's a movie on a disc the size of a CD. The picture is twice as sharp as VHS. The sound is infinitely clearer. It looks and sounds like you're at the movies, but you can experience it at home. Not to mention, you can watch it in widescreen, listen to audio commentary, choose from features like director's notes, behind-the-scenes footage, trailers, and more. 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DVD. 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

0: Well, there you have it. The Retrovision treating us to the theme from Buffy the Vampire Slayer, recorded by a band called Nerf Herder from a completely different fandom, I assume. And I can only assume the Buffy theme came up on the Retrovision because earlier this year we lost our beloved Giles from Buffy the Vampire Slayer. Anthony Head passed away. And for that matter, last year, it was only a year ago we lost Michelle Trachtenberg far too soon, so that accounts for a couple of tributes that the Retrovision decided we should catch up on. Yeah, it's been a rough couple of years for the Buffyverse. If you've been following the saga of the aborted reboot earlier this year, then you know what I'm talking about. We also heard a commercial message for that fancy newfangled video playback doohickey machine device called DVD. Oh, the wonders you could do with DVD when you think about all the technological advancements that it's capable of. But 20, almost 30 years later, the things that came, the last gasp of physical media before the whole streaming boom really took over. On a personal note, I still have a Blu-ray player at my house, so if that's worth anything. Anyway, moving on with the show now. We are a couple of minutes past the top of the hour at 90.9 WMPG Gorham, Portland. I'm Skylar J, and you are listening to Lost and Found, where we will proceed with the 2 a.m. time capsule as soon as we take care of a few regular bits of business. I promised to look at the forecast at the top of the show today, so let's see what we're in for the next day or so. Rain, mainly before 5 a.m. tonight. Areas of fog, low around 53. North wind around 10 miles per hour. Chance of precipitation, 80%. New precipitation amounts between a tenth and quarter of an inch possible. Still a 30% chance of rain, mainly before 9 a.m. for Tuesday. Cloudy with a high near 63. North wind around 10 miles per hour, with gusts as high as 20 miles per hour. New precipitation amounts of less than a tenth of an inch possible. Still cloudy for Tuesday night, but gradually becoming partly cloudy with a low around 55. North wind around 5 miles per hour, becoming calm. Things start to look up on Wednesday. Partly sunny, high near 66. Calm wind becoming south around 5 miles per hour in the afternoon. Mostly cloudy Wednesday night, low around 55. South wind around 5 miles per hour, becoming calm in the evening. Thursday and Friday, get a load of this. Mostly sunny Thursday with a high near 71. Partly cloudy Thursday night, low around 63. Mostly sunny again on Friday, high near 76. Wonder how many times we'll hit that mark this season. Mostly cloudy Friday night, low around 53. Mostly sunny again on Saturday, high near 66. Partly cloudy Saturday night, low around 48. 40% chance of showers Sunday. Partly sunny with high near 63. A 50% chance of showers on Sunday night, mostly cloudy with a low around 49. Then partly sunny again next Monday with a high near 64. So the beginning of October should be treating us fairly well after what we've been through this weekend. So sounds good to me if it sounds good to you. All right, we have one more brief message of interest to pass along here, and then we will open up 2 a.m. time capsule. 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
0: It's time to open another Lost and Found time capsule, this week featuring the hits, headlines, and highlights of September 1989.
5: We interrupt this program for a special news bulletin.
0: There were signs that the end was near for a couple of long-standing military conflicts. The Arab League's Tripartite High Committee negotiated a ceasefire between Lebanese and Syrian forces on the 22nd, setting the stage for the signing of the Taif Agreement the following month that would help bring about an eventual end to the greater civil war that had consumed Lebanon for 14 years prior. And on the 26th, the last remaining Vietnamese troops in Cambodia withdrew from the country, officially ending a military occupation that had lasted for over a decade and clearing the way for the Cambodian government's negotiation of the Paris Peace Agreements with the United Nations 2 years later. A plot to overthrow President Blaise Compaoré of Burkina Faso was uncovered on September 18th by Gilbert Diendéré, the commander of the nation's Regiment of Presidential Security. The coup was to be carried out at the airport in Ouagadougou, where President Compaoré was due to return from a state visit in China, with the conspirators planning to either arrest the president upon arrival or attack his plane as it landed. The primary orchestrators of the coup, Jean-Baptiste Boukari Lingani and Henri Zongo, were promptly arrested along with two unidentified co-conspirators, all of whom were then executed the next day. More cracks were showing in the Iron Curtain 37 years ago this month. Hungary opened its border with Austria on September 11th, allowing 30,000 East Germans to pass safely to the West, while 13,000 more East Germans rode special refugee trains from Prague to West Germany for 5 days beginning on September 30th, both key contributing factors to the fall of the Berlin Wall 2 months later. Meanwhile, in Slovenia, the Republic's Socialist Assembly approved several constitutional amendments on September 27th, among them the adoption of a new national anthem, establishment of the right to secede from Yugoslavia, and an end to the communist government monopoly, laying the groundwork for the return of multi-party elections to the country the following April. In more violent news from September 89, pressman Joseph T. Westbecker carried out a mass shooting at his former workplace, Standard Gravure in Louisville, Kentucky, on the 14th, killing 8 people and injuring 12 others before committing suicide, and the Provisional Irish Republican Army detonated a time bomb that destroyed the School of Music building at the Royal Marine Depot in Deal, England, on the 22nd, killing 11 Marines and injuring 21 others. The biggest natural disaster of the month was Hurricane Hugo, which formed near Cape Verde on September 10th, and grew into a Category 5 storm before making landfall in the Caribbean islands a week later. Hugo then struck the coast of South Carolina on September 22nd, causing record storm surges and extensive damage in many parts of the eastern United States before ultimately dissipating in the far northern Atlantic on September 25th. 107 people were reported dead in Hugo's wake, with damages totaling $11 billion. There were also a couple of air tragedies to report that month. Partner Flight 394, which suffered rudder failure due to counterfeit aircraft parts and crashed into the North Sea 11 miles off the coast of Hirtshals, Denmark on September 8th, killing all 55 people on board. And UTA Flight 772, which was the target of a suitcase bombing attack that was later found to be perpetrated by Libyan intelligence agents, causing the plane to crash in the Tenere region of the Sahara Desert in Niger on September 19th, killing all 170 people on board. Also this month in 89, former Greek Prime Minister Andreas Papandreou and 4 of his ministers were indicted for their roles in the Koskotas corruption scandal, the Senegambia Confederation that had promoted cooperation between Senegal and the Gambia was dissolved after nearly 8 years. Representatives from the Ethiopian government and the Eritrean People's Liberation Front met with former U.S. President President Jimmy Carter in Atlanta for their first public peace talks after 28 years at war with one another, and a U.S. District Court in Michigan ruled that the University of Michigan's anti-hate speech policy was unconstitutional. Among the notable new movies released in September 89 were the Ridley Scott-directed neo-noir action thriller Black Rain, starring Michael Douglas, the martial arts drama Kickboxer, starring Jean-Claude Van Damme, the crime thriller Johnny Handsome, starring Mickey Rourke, the Norman Jewison-directed drama In Country, starring Bruce Willis and Emily Lloyd, the political drama A Dry White Season, starring Donald Sutherland and Marlon Brando, the Kevin Bacon comedy The Big Picture, which marked the directorial debut of Christopher Guest, and the Al Pacino thriller Sea of Love. Meanwhile, some of the most popular movies already in release included the Ron Howard-directed family dramedy Parenthood, starring Steve Martin, the Rob Reiner-directed romantic comedy When Harry Met Sally, starring Billy Crystal and Meg Ryan, the James Cameron-directed science fiction adventure The Abyss, the Steven Soderbergh-directed drama Sex, Lies, and Videotape, starring James Spader and Andy McDowell, the action sequel Lethal Weapon 2, starring Mel Gibson and Danny Glover, the cop comedy Turner and Hooch, starring Tom Hanks, and the John Hughes-directed comedy starring John Candy, Uncle Buck.
6: Where do you live?
7: In the city.
6: Do you have a house?
7: Apartment.
6: On a rent?
7: Rent.
6: What do you do for a living?
7: Lots of things.
6: Where's your office?
7: I don't have one.
6: How come?
7: I don't need one.
6: Where's your wife?
7: Don't have one.
6: How come?
7: It's a long story.
6: Do you have kids?
7: No, I don't.
6: How come?
7: It's an even longer story.
6: Are you my dad's brother?
7: What's your record for consecutive questions asked?
6: 38.
7: I'm your dad's brother, all right.
6: You have much more hair on your nose than my dad.
7: How nice of you to notice.
6: I'm a kid. That's my job.
0: A couple of TV series left the airwaves 37 years ago this month. The news magazine West 57th, which aired its final episode on September 9th, ending a four-year run on CBS, and the action fantasy cartoon Thundercats, which aired its 130th and final episode on September 29th, ending a four-year run in first-run syndication. Meanwhile, some of the notable new syndicated series to debut that month were the daytime talk program The Joan Rivers Show, which premiered on September 5th and would air five seasons worth of shows over the next 4 years, the action game show American Gladiators, which premiered on September 9th and would air 208 episodes over the next 7 years, and the tabloid news magazine Hard Copy, which premiered on September 18th and would air 2,159 episodes over the next 10 years. Saturday mornings saw a couple of noteworthy new cartoons debut on September 9th. Camp Candy, starring John Candy, which would air 40 episodes over the next 3 years, both on NBC and in first-run syndication, and an animated TV adaptation of Beetlejuice, which would air 94 episodes across 4 seasons over the next 2 years on both ABC and Fox. And there was a plethora of new entries in network primetime, including a couple of well-regarded but short-lived series that both debuted on September 18th. The Fox science fiction drama Alien Nation, which would air 22 episodes over the course of the season, and the CBS sitcom The Famous Teddy Z, which would air 15 episodes over the course of the season with 5 episodes left unaired. A longer-lasting sitcom to debut on CBS that month was Major Dad, which premiered on September 17th and would air 96 episodes over the next 4 years. ABC had perhaps the busiest start to the new TV season, debuting a couple of new dramedies a week apart. Life Goes On, which premiered on September 12th and would air 83 episodes over the next 4 years, and Doogie Howser, M.D., which premiered on September 19th and would air 97 episodes over the next 4 years.
8: This man has a dislocated fracture of the femur, and he's going to lose his leg unless I fix it right away. Now, hold his torso down while I rotate his leg.
9: What the hell are you talking about?
8: There's no post behind the knee. He'll lose his leg to gangrene.
9: We're not moving this.
8: Just hold it down, and you brace his neck. Please, hurry.
10: Who is this kid?
11: That's my son. The doctor.
0: However, the most significant new development on ABC that fall was the launch of their Friday night comedy programming block TGIF, which debuted on September 22nd and would last for 11 years afterward, with the network briefly reviving the brand twice in 2003 and 2018.
12: Hi, and
9: welcome to TGIF. That means, thank goodness, it's funny.
0: The original TGIF lineup consisted of Full House, Perfect Strangers, Just the Ten of Us, and the new sitcom Family Matters, which premiered with The Block on the 22nd and would air 215 episodes over the next 9 years on both ABC and CBS.
12: Tony's having a few people over tonight to watch some TV. Can I go, please?
13: Are Tony's parents going to be there?
12: Of course.
13: Beer?
12: No.
13: Girls?
12: No.
13: How late?
12: 2.
13: Bingo! Book 'em, Dano!
12: Eddie, you know your curfew's 10. Hey, I don't need an answer now. Take some time. Think about it. I'll just be outside rotating your tires.
14: Maybe we should tell him he's wasting his time.
13: Let's string him along. Maybe we can get the house painted.
0: But the most successful new series to debut that month was the beach drama Baywatch, which also premiered on September 22nd, and although it would be canceled by NBC at the end of the season, it would continue to air in first-run syndication for 10 additional seasons, during which it would enter the Guinness Book of World Records as the most-watched TV show in the world, with a global audience of over 1.1 billion weekly viewers at the peak of its popularity.
15: You don't pass up one victim for another one. Not in my water or anywhere. You got that?
16: It is rule because I outswam you, mate.
15: Saving lives isn't part of competition on my beach. Step out of line one more time. You got me to answer to.
0: Baywatch would ultimately air 241 total episodes over 12 years, with an upcoming revival of the series set to debut on Fox in 2027. Elsewhere on TV that month, the 41st annual Primetime Emmy Awards were held on September 17th at the Pasadena Civic Auditorium. Cheers and L.A. Law won the Emmys for Best Comedy and Drama Series, respectively, while the winning actors in the comedy categories were Richard Mulligan for Empty Nest, Candice Bergen for Murphy Brown, and Woody Harrelson and Rhea Perlman for Cheers. Dramatic acting trophies were awarded to Carol O'Connor for In the Heat of the Night, Dana Delaney for China Beach, Larry Drake for L.A. Law, and Melanie Mayron for 30-something. The biggest new album to hit record stores this month in 89 was Janet Jackson's Rhythm Nation 1814, which was released on September 18th. Co-produced by Jackson with Jimmy Jam and Terry Lewis, the album featured a unique blend of innovative rhythms with socially conscious lyrical themes, receiving glowing praise from critics and consumers alike. Rhythm Nation 1814 would reach the top of Billboard's album chart the following month, spending 4 weeks at the summit, while also producing 7 singles that reached the top 5 on the Billboard Hot 100, including 4 number ones, setting a record that remains unmatched today. The album has since been certified 6 times platinum by the RIAA, with estimated sales of 12 million copies worldwide. Final month of Major League Baseball's regular season marked the end of an era for the Game of the Week, which had been broadcast on Saturday afternoons by NBC since 1957, with the network holding exclusive national broadcast rights since 1966. CBS would take over national MLB broadcasts the following season, airing the Game of the Week on a reduced schedule for the next 4 years. NBC aired its 981st and final Game of the Week on September 30th, which saw the Toronto Blue Jays defeat the Baltimore Orioles 4-3 to become the American League East division champions.
17: Now they're a strike away from clinching. The 1-2 pitch. The Toronto Blue Jays are Oakland bound.
0: The Blue Jays joined the Oakland Athletics, Chicago Cubs, and San Francisco Giants in qualifying for the MLB postseason, which would conclude the following month with the Athletics sweeping the Giants in 4 games to win the World Series. Elsewhere in the major leagues that month, Faye Vincent became the new commissioner of Major League Baseball on September 13th, serving in that capacity for the next 3 years, while the league's monthly honors went to Milwaukee Brewers infielder Paul Molitor and Giants first baseman Will Clark, who were named the Players of the Month in the American and National Leagues, respectively, and Brett Saberhagen of the Kansas City Royals and Tim Belcher of the Los Angeles Dodgers, who were named the AL and NL's respective Pitchers of the Month. In other sports news from September 89, the NFL opened a new regular season with its first slate of games on the 10th, and the U.S. Open Tennis Tournament saw Boris Becker win the fourth major championship of his career with a victory in the men's singles bracket, and Steffi Graf claimed the eighth major championship of her career on the women's side. We said goodbye 37 years ago this month to actors Corrado Gaipa and Philip Sayer, screenwriter John Bright, film editor Angelo Ross, Oscar-winning sound engineer Gordon McCallum, composers Virgil 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And happy 37th birthday this month to Los Angeles Dodgers first baseman Freddie Freeman, Toronto Blue Jays outfielder George Springer, former MLB shortstop Andrelton Simmons, former MLB outfielder 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Cockerell, Ava DeLuca Verley, Olivier Richters, Hannah John Common, Lorenza Izzo, Jordan Gavaris, Hugh Mitchell, Jesse James, and Danielle Brooks. And that's the way it was in September 1989. And now, let's count down the top 10 albums in America this week in 1989. There's our sign, the album countdown music there. 10 albums. The top 10 albums in America 37 years ago this week. The top 10 begins with the debut album from Warrant, Dirty, Rotten, Filthy, Stinking Rich, from one of the big pop metal acts of the late 80s. The number 9 album was Gloria Estefan's Cuts Both Ways. Don Henley's The End of the Innocence was at number 8. One of the year's best-selling albums was at number 7, The Raw and the Cooked by Fine Young Cannibals. Another big late 80s pop metal act, Skid Row, had their self-titled debut album at number 6. At number 5 was Tom Petty's solo debut album, without the Heartbreakers in name at least, Full Moon Fever. The top 4 albums, I believe, were all number 1 at one point or another on the album chart. Richard Marx had the number 4 album, Repeat Offender. The number 3 album in its 62nd week on the LP chart was Paula Abdul's big breakthrough LP, Forever Your Girl. Dropping out of number 1 down to number 2 in its 57th week on the album chart this week in 89... was Hangin' Tough by New Kids on the Block. And moving into the number 1 spot on the album chart, lest we forget how popular they were in 1989, it was Milli Vanilli and Girl, You Know It's True. So, moving on to the music portion of the time capsule, 2 a.m. time capsule, 5 songs all on the Billboard Hot 100 chart this week in 1989. And we'll be hearing from at least a couple of the albums I just mentioned. I think even the number 1 song comes from one of those albums. So, listen for all of that as we proceed now with a song that marked one of many chart comebacks throughout 1989. There were a curious number of artists that returned to the top 40 after several years away. And even a few songs that got a new lease on life and became a top 40 hit all over again as well. This is one of those comeback artists you're about to hear from 89. It's the Bee Gees, a group who radio wouldn't touch for years and years after the quote-unquote death of disco. But this song finally got them back on the good graces of American pop radio. This is a song that Barry Gibb counts among one of his favorites, as well as the album it comes from. They were sort of going for an updated feel to their classic 70s hit Jive Talkin' when they recorded this song. Maybe a little bit of that same rhythm in there, if you listen to it. And when this song became a hit for the Bee Gees, it was their first top 40 hit in 6 years, and their first top 10 hit in a decade. Since the disco years, they hadn't made the top 10, but they finally got back to the top 10 with this song, and this would be their last top 10 hit in the U.S. They'd make it to the top 40 at least once more in the 90s, I believe. But anyway, this song was a significant hit in a few other countries around the world, as well as the U.S., where it went to the top of the adult contemporary chart. And this week in 1989, it was number 11 and still rising up the Hot 100, would peak at number 7 in about a few weeks or so for the Bee Gees. Here they are with their big late 80s comeback hit on the American pop charts from their album of the same. This song is called, if I can find it here, let's see. Yes, this is the song I want. This song by the Bee Gees, as I started to mention, is called One.

You have just heard five songs all on the Billboard Hot 100 chart this week in 1989. At number one, 37 years ago this week, an artist that not only doesn't get played much on radio anymore, they weren't really played much on the radio to begin with, if you think about it. I mean, well, that is, radio didn't play the artist that they thought they were playing back in the day. If you catch my drift. You probably don't. But anyway, Milli Vanilli is who that was. The real voices on that track were... the real lead vocals on that track were sung by John Davis, Charles Shaw, and Brad Howell, I believe, were the primary lead singing voices of Milli Vanilli. That provided Rob and Fab with... the guy tracks to lip-sync along to back in the day. Unless we forget just what a huge ride we were taken for back in 89. That song, Girl, I'm Gonna Miss You, coming from the number one album this week in 89, Girl, You Know It's True. That album produced, let's see, five songs that all reached the top five on the Hot 100. And three of those songs went to number one. That was the second of those number one songs you heard, and the third of the top five hits from Girl You Know It's True. It was a top 10 hit in just about every chart country, every country I could find chart info for anyway. So it wasn't just us that the fleece pulled over our eyes. Also 21 on the American Adult Contemporary chart, 20, top 20 on the R&B chart. And of course, I mentioned it was number one this week in 1989. Girl, I'm Gonna Miss You by Milli Vanilli. Have I ever played Milli Vanilli on Lost and Found before? I have a feeling I have, but I can't be certain of that. I'll have to go back and check my archives. Anyway, before that, we heard a song that I don't remember hearing anywhere ever in general, let alone mainstream classic hits radio, which, considering how humongous New Kids on the Block were back in the late 80s, that is fairly surprising to me, especially. Cover Girl was that song, with Donnie Wahlberg taking the lead vocals on that track. That was the fifth and final top 10 hit from the group's Hangin' Tough album. Never forget how huge they were in the late 80s either. Except they actually sang their songs and did the dancing and everything. For real. Top 40 in several countries around the world in addition to the U.S. Cover Girl was number 36 and rising fast up the Hot 100 this week in 1989. Would reach number 2 eventually later that fall for New Kids on the Block. Fun little number, Cover Girl, that really doesn't get the attention that many of their other big hits get, even though it was just about as big as most of their other hits. Staying in Boston now for the artist you heard before New Kids on the Block, Bobby Brown, with the fifth and final top 10 hit from his Don't Be Cruel album, Rock Witcha, written and produced by L.A. Reid and Babyface, and featuring backup vocals from After 7. Rock Witcha made the top 40 in a few other countries in addition to the U.S., peaked at number 28 on the Adult Contemporary chart, number 3 on the American R&B chart, and was number 32 and rising up the Hot 100 this week 37 years ago, would peak at number 7.

fall for Bobby Brown. So a couple of Boston artists as well as Milli Vanilli were red hot this week in 89. We also heard from an artist who had most of their biggest hits earlier in the 80s when they were a trio. But by the time the Thompson Twins released Sugar Daddy, Joe Leeway had left the group, so they were a proper duo of Tom Bailey and Alana Curry by the time Sugar Daddy became a hit off of their Big Trash album. That was the only top 40 hit off of that album in the U.S. It was also their last top 40 hit in the U.S., and by the time that song had become a hit, they had left Arista, where they had enjoyed all their previous 80s hits, for Warner Brothers. And on that label, Sugar Daddy became a top 40 hit in Canada and the U.S., a top 20 modern rock chart in the States, a number 2 dance chart hit, and would reach number 28 later in the fall for the Thompson Twins. It debuted at number 83 this week in 1989. That's Sugar Daddy by the Thompson Twins. And we started off the 2 a.m. time capsule set this week with the late 80s comeback hit for the Bee Gees, One. Number 11 and rising still on the Hot 100, would eventually peak at number 7 in a week or two for the Bee Gees. And that wraps up the 2 a.m. time capsule reviewing the hits, headlines, and highlights of September 1989. And boy, did we pack a bundle into that thing this week. We better jump back into music as quickly as possible now with a song that was a new song recorded for Tommy James and the Shondells' Best Of compilation in the late 60s. Tommy James co-wrote this song with Bruce Sudano, later of Brooklyn Dreams and later husband to Donna Summer as well. Released on the infamous Roulette Records, label owned by the Mafia in the late 60s, this song made the top 10 up north in Canada and peaked at number 19 on the Hot 100 in 1969. For Tommy James and the Shondells, here they are singing Ball of Fire.

We are a couple of minutes past the top of the hour here at 90.9 WMPG, Gorham, Portland. I'm Skylar J, and you're listening to Lost and Found, the show that plays all the classic hits from the 60s through the 90s that mainstream radio either doesn't remember our classic hits or maybe doesn't want you to remember our classic hits. That last song you heard comes from a one-hit wonder act called World Party, which was basically a one-man band in the studio created by, if I can find the notes here, yeah, Welshman Carl Wallinger, or what, or is it an A or an E? Carl Wallinger or Wellinger? I'll look that up in a second here, just to confirm what I wrote here. But Ship of Fools was the name of that song, Save Me From Tomorrow, the subtitle. That song coming from World Party's Private Private Revolution is the name of that album it comes from here. And yes, it's Carl Wallinger that I was trying to read off of my microscopic handwritten notes here. And that song actually serves as a tribute to the memory of Carl Wallinger, who sadly passed away a couple of years ago, I believe. And I, for the life of me, cannot remember if I heard about it at the time or not. But in any case, that is a long overdue tribute to the memory of Carl Wallinger, the mastermind behind World Party, who made the top 40 in the United States once and only once with Ship of Fools, Save Me From Tomorrow. Very nearly a top 40 hit in England and Canada. Pretty successful down under. Top 40 in New Zealand. Top 5 hit in Australia. Also a top 5 mainstream rock chart hit here in the U.S. And it peaked at number 27 on the Hot 100 in 1987 for World Party. We started off before that with Tommy James and the Shondells and Ball of Fire. Number 19 on the Hot 100 in 1969. This is one of their later chart hits of the decade. Once again, I am Skylar J, and I thank you for tuning into Lost and Found this early Tuesday morning on 90.9 WMPG and also online streaming at WMPG.org and the WMPG app, for that matter. As I mentioned, we play all the overlooked and underappreciated top 40 hits of the 60s, 70s, 80s, and 90s at this time every other Tuesday from 1:30 to 4. But at this time of the show, we like to dive deeper into Billboard chart history in search of songs that charted on the Hot 100 but fell short of the top 40. We call this the deep Billboard set of songs that you hear at this time every show. And starting the deep Billboard set this week is a band I don't remember playing for a good long while on Lost and Found, Cheap Trick. This is a song written as ever by Rick Nielsen. Was released on their One-on-One album, the second charting Hot 100 single off of that album. Producer on this track is Roy Thomas Baker, who also works with other memorable 70s and 80s rock bands like Queen and The Cars. If you remember the early days of MTV, you probably remember seeing this video quite frequently in the very early days. In fact, I think this might be one of the earliest videos that had its world premiere on MTV as well. I believe they started premiering world videos sometime early on in 82, and I think this was probably one of the first several videos they did a world premiere of on the air. And the exposure on MTV helped this song reach number 65 on the Hot 100 in 1982. From their One-on-One album now, this is Cheap Trick. Rocking out as only they can with She's Tight.

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1: Hope you'll stay tuned for that later on this morning at WMPG. Before that brief message, we heard four songs that all charted on the Hot 100 but fell short of the top 40. That last song you heard is an interesting one. I seem to have stumped Spinatron here in the studio with that song from Michael Zager's Moon Band. Michael Zager is a musician and producer who collaborated with a great many artists in the 70s and 80s, and I believe he helped provide Whitney Houston with some early exposure as well. Michael Zager's one big pop chart hit was Let's All Chant in the late 70s, but before that, he charted for the first time with his Moon Band with the song Do It With Feeling, which featured guest vocals from one Peebo Bryson. And if you remember hearing about his passing a few months ago, you knew that tribute was coming before too long here on Lost and Found. Long before he had all those great R&B pop ballad hits and duets with the likes of Roberta Flack and Regina Bell and Celine Dion and all the others, he charted on the Hot 100 for the very first time as a credited artist with that song as a featured vocalist on Michael Zager's Moon Band and Do It With Feeling, a song that was a top 25 R&B chart hit and peaked at number 3 on the dance chart, but stopped down at number 94 on the Hot 100 in 1976. And that is our tribute to the memory of Peebo Bryson. Glad we took care of that this morning on Lost and Found. We've been taking care of a lot of tributes this morning, haven't we? Oh, nice to be taking care of some outstanding business here. We also heard from Nas, from his It Was Written album, If I Ruled the World, based on a Curtis Blow song of the same name. That featured a vocalist you heard throughout that song was no less than Lauryn Hill, backing up Nas on that track. Reached the top 40 in several countries around the world and was a top 20 R&B chart hit here in the U.S., but stopped at number 53 on the Hot 100 in 1996 for Nas. Before that, we heard an instrumental from an artist who was a known vocalist as well as a known keyboardist, as you heard there, putting the piano and organ front and center on Swingin' Gently was the name of that song by Earl Grant. The name of the artist. He had a big hit in the big top 10 hit in the late 50s called The End, you may recall. That was one of his charting instrumentals, Swingin' Gently, released on Decca Records. His album called Beyond the Reef, I believe, was the album that came from. Swingin' Gently charted at number 44 on the Hot 100 in 1962. And unfortunately, he didn't get a chance to make it back to the Hot 100 because he sadly died in a car crash in the early 70s. So, promising career cut short for Earl Grant, but he had quite a few charting Hot 100 singles like that one, Swingin' Gently. We started off a Deep Billboard set this week with Cheap Trick and the second charting Hot 100 single from their one-on-one album, She's Tight, reaching number 65 on the Hot 100 in 1982. Well, with the Deep Billboard set taken care of this week, maybe you found some songs that you thought sounded like they could have been top 40 hits. Maybe others that you're not so sure of. We always try to find a good variety of music to share with you in the Deep Billboard set every time Lost and Found goes on the air. You can hear Lost and Found at this time every other week. From 1:30 to 4, that's when I, Skylar J, will be on the air playing all the classic hits of the 60s, 70s, 80s, and 90s that don't get the love and attention they deserve on mainstream classic hits radio anymore. Let's move back into the top 40 hits on the show this week with a tune that started life as a French song under the title, here I go with my French again, Je t'appartiens. Don't know how accurate that was, but it's the best I could do this morning at this time. Then the English version of the song was recommended by producer Archie Blyer to the Everly Brothers to record. And they were the first of four different artists to take this song into the top 40 in the rock era. The biggest hit version of this song would be recorded a few years later by, I believe, Jerry Butler and Betty Everett, I think. Their hit duet version peaked at number 5 on the Hot 100 a few years after the Everly Brothers took their original version to number 7 on the Hot 100 in 1960. Also a top 10 and top 20 hit in a few other countries around the world. This is one of the later top 40 hits for the Everly Brothers on Cadence Records before they switched over to... I'll get back to you later on to see which record label they switched over to after they left Cadence. But anyway, in any case, these are the Everly Brothers you're about to hear with their original hit recording of Let It Be Me.

R&B group out of Chicago, Jade. They enjoyed a few top 40 hits, about a handful of top 40 hits on the pop chart in the mid-90s. That was the biggest of their pop hits. You just heard Don't Walk Away from their album Jade to the Max, their debut album. That was the second of three top 40 hits off of that album on Giant Records, reaching the top 40 in several countries around the world. Made it to number two on the American R&B chart and number four on the Hot 100 in 1993 for Jade. We also heard a song from Tony Orlando and Dawn that was recorded, I believe, before Thelma Hopkins and Joyce Vincent Wilson officially signed on as the public faces of Dawn, along with Tony Orlando. They found quite a few session musicians and vocalists to back up Tony Orlando on that song, I Play and Sing, as was the case for their previous hits Candida and Not Three Times. In fact, I Play and Sing was released as the follow-up single to Not Three Times on Bell Records. It made the top 40 in a few countries around the world. Here in the U.S., it peaked at number 15 on the Adult Contemporary chart and number 25 on the Hot 100 in 1971 for Tony Orlando and Dawn, I Play and Sing. And we started off with the Everly Brothers and their original top 40 hit version of Let It Be Me. Number 7 on the Hot 100 in 1960, and there are three more versions of that song that would become top 40 hits throughout the rock era. Maybe I'll play one of them if I haven't yet on a future Lost and Found show, or future Lost and Found shows as the case may be. Once again, I am Skylar J, and you are listening to Lost and Found, the show that plays all the classic hits from the 60s, 70s, 80s, and 90s. That you don't hear as often as you should anymore on mainstream Classic Hits Radio. If you ever miss any part of Lost and Found Live, which you can hear at this time every other Tuesday morning from 1:30 to 4, by the way, if you ever miss any of the show live, which is entirely possible at this time of this hour, you can always check the online archive at WMPG.org, which is also available on the WMPG app, I believe, and listen to our most recent broadcasts. 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Lost and Found with Skylar J on Facebook. Now, why don't we move along here with one more set of songs to get us close to the end of our show today. Let's see. Starting off this next set is a tune by a recording artist who has the distinction of owning the last song to go to number one on the Hot 100 right before the Beatles took over in the 60s. Bobby Vinton is his name. The song that was number one to start 1964 was There I've Said It Again. And after that song got dethroned by I Want to Hold Your Hand, many artists who had been big before the Beatles arrived never achieved that same level of success. However, Bobby Vinton managed to create a solid string of hits throughout the rest of the 60s, and even managed a few top 40 hits in the early 70s as well. In fact, this is one of those early 70s top 40 hits you're about to hear from Bobby Vinton. In fact, when this became a top 40 hit, it was his first top 40 hit in 3 years. So this brought him into the top 40 in the 70s. This is a tune originally written in the mid-50s and originally a top 40 hit for the McGuire Sisters in 1956. But Bobby Vinton was able to make this a bigger hit when he recorded his version and released it on Epic Records, one of his later Epic label hits. This song made the top
15 up north in Canada and peaked at number 24 on the Hot 100 in 1972 here in the U.S. Also peaked at number 2 on the Easy Listening chart in America. For Bobby Vinton, here he is with his hit recording of a song from his album of the same name called, if I can find it here, yes, here it is. This is Bobby Vinton, as I was saying, singing his hit version of Every Day of My Life.

That song was written by Lionel Richie as a tribute to the late Marvin Gaye, released as a single about a year or so after he was tragically killed. Missing You became the third and final top 40 hit from Diana Ross's Swept Away album. That was also her last top 40 hit overall on the Hot 100 chart, so far anyway. That song, the video for Missing You, incidentally, has the distinction of being the second video clip ever aired on VH1 when it launched in the mid-80s. The clip that aired right before it was a tape recording of Marvin Gaye singing the Star-Spangled Banner at the NBA All-Star Game just a few years earlier. So, following up Marvin Gaye with the song that was written in tribute to him, Missing You, on VH1 there. The song Missing You was a top 40 hit in both Canada and the U.S. Number 4 adult contemporary, number 1 R&B on those American charts, and number 10 on the Hot 100 in 1985 for Diana Ross. We also heard one of, well, not one of, but probably most definitely

Diana Ross's greatest talent discovery in the late 60s and early 70s, Michael Jackson, with a song that is well remembered, but I don't really hear it all that often on mainstream classic hits radio, In the Closet. The third of seven, count them, seven top 40 hits from his Dangerous album in the early 90s. He co-wrote and co-produced that with Teddy Riley. He had originally envisioned that song as a duet with Madonna, but the lyrics that Madonna brought to the table were a little more provocative than what Michael was comfortable with. So instead, he recruited a credited mystery girl with the guest vocals on that track. The mystery girl in question was actually Princess Stephanie of Monaco. Of course, I believe her vocals were replaced in the video with the vocals of Naomi Campbell, who appears in the video with Michael. But that was Princess Stephanie you heard on the track on that recording of In the Closet, which was a humongous hit in many countries around the world. Went to number one on the American R&B and dance charts and peaked at number six on the Hot 100 in 1992 for Michael Jackson. And we started off that last set of music with Bobby Vinton and his first top 40, the first top 40 hit that brought him into the 70s, I should say. Every Day of My Life, number 24 on the Hot 100 in 1972. Well, the clock is certainly ticking away. We have about maybe 5 minutes left together this morning, so I'd like to thank you while I still have the time for tuning in to Lost and Found as we've been rediscovering all these overlooked and underappreciated classic hits from the 60s, 70s, 80s, and 90s for the past 2.5 hours. Don't forget, if you like what you've been hearing this morning, you can tune in again at this time 2 weeks from now when Lost and Found will be back on the air from 1:30 to 4, our usual time. And remember, in case you missed any of the show this morning, or if you missed any of our previous shows, the most recent Lost and Found broadcasts are available to listen back to on demand at our website, WMPG.org, and on the WMPG app. And Lost and Found is on Facebook, don't forget. Find us on Facebook at Lost and Found with Skylar J. Give us a like, give us a follow. Check for updates when we go live, messenger requests during the week, and do other fun stuff that we can think of from time to time. Don't forget to tune in at this time next week when Isaac will be on the air inviting you to eat a peach. And coming up next, Big X, as I understand it, is at Points Abroad this morning. So Ben's going to step in and fill in for Big X and Wide Open, take you right on through to daylight this morning. And to help get us to the top of the hour when Ben takes over, we have one more song lined up for this week. And this is a tune that was recorded a couple of times before it became a hit in the U.S. The original recording of this song was made by the Carpenters in 1977. Then a year later, Dusty Springfield recorded a version of this song, which was unknown to the person who made it a hit. And if the person who made this song a hit had known that Dusty Spring had recorded it already, then she never would have tried to record her version in the first place. But without that knowledge, she went ahead and recorded her own version of this song, and this became the hit in the U.S., as well as Canada as well. This artist's native Canada went all the way to number one on that pop chart. Was a number one adult contemporary and country chart hit here in the U.S. and peaked at number 12 on the Hot 100 in 1979 for Anne Murray. This is the first of two top 40 hits from her New Kind of Feeling album to close our show this morning, I Just Fall in Love Again. This has been Lost and Found on 90.9 WMPG, Southern Maine Community Radio from USM. I'm Skylar J saying so long, stay safe and healthy, and thanks for listening.

Good morning. You're listening to Sundays to Wide Open. This is Ben from Sunday Simcha subbing for Big X. Guess you can call me Big Ben. It is this is WMPG Gorham, Portland. Format's going to be the same. Anything goes. Open format. If you have any requests, please call at 780-4909. Going to start with a little Miles.

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This is Big Ben filling in for Big X. And I'll tell you what we've been listening to the last half hour. We started with Miles Davis, Blue and Green from the classic Kind of Blue. Then we heard the Chamber Orchestra of Europe performing the Allegro movement of Bach's Second Brandenburg Concerto. That was followed by Duke Ellington with Take the A Train. Then we heard Billie Holiday with A Foggy Day. Glenn Miller, In the Mood. Allman Brothers gave us In Memory of Elizabeth Reed. And we finished off with Lynyrd Skynyrd, Tuesday's Gone. And here's Delaney and Bonnie.

What is Jewish music? There are many answers to that question. Tune in to WMPG from 6:30 to 8:30 on Sunday mornings to explore some of the possibilities. Our show, the Sunday Simcha, is a joyous celebration of Jewish music, just like the name says. So join our rotating cast of DJs, Ben Naftali, Hillel, and me, Barbara, and enjoy. Again, that's Sunday Simcha at 6:30 to 8:30 every Sunday. It's worth getting up for.

Sorry, we started with Delaney and Bonnie, Only You Know That I and I Know. Quicksilver Messenger Service gave us Light Your Window. Grateful Dead gave us Ripple from American Beauty. Thin Lizzy with Whiskey in the Jar. David Bowie with Changes. And then we heard Badfinger, Baby Blue. So we're digging this freeform format, anything goes, but I'm starting to feel like I need a little more structure, need a theme, so I'm going to start playing some games, playing some songs about games, and I'm going to start with three songs with the same title.

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This is Ben filling in for Big X, and we've been listening to songs about games. Why games? I don't know. I just like these songs. So we heard three songs called Games People Play, performed respectively by Joe South, the Alan Parsons Project, and the Spinners. Then we heard Queen with Play the Game, ABBA gave us Name of the Game, and Wayne Fontana and the Mindbenders gave us Game of Love. Still have a bunch more game songs to go. Here's Peter Gabriel.

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0: And I'm done playing games. We heard several more game songs. Peter Gabriel with Games Without Frontiers. Amy Winehouse, Love is a Losing Game from Back to Black. Leo Kottke did Learning the Game.
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It's 6 a.m. This is WMPG, Gorham, Portland. 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And while we were on the subject of shaking, we just heard Flamin' Groovies with Shake Some Action. The weather today is going to be rain overnight, chance of rain before 10 a.m., then a slight chance of showers between 10 a.m. and 3 p.m., mostly cloudy with high near 64. At night, patchy fog before 2 a.m., otherwise mostly cloudy. Tomorrow, patchy fog before 10 a.m., otherwise partly sunny, high near 65. Wednesday is going to be mostly cloudy, with a high near 65. Thursday is going to be a high near 71. But don't let that really fool you. I think we can safely say goodbye to summer. So I'm going to play a couple of goodbye to summer songs, starting with Sly.

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We heard some summer songs, or goodbye to summer songs, really. Started with Hot Fun in the Summertime, Sly and the Family Stone. Then Brian Hyland gave us Sealed with a Kiss, and then Chad and Jeremy gave us Summer Song, and by request we heard Blue Cheer with Summertime Blues, the Eddie Cochran classic, and kind of a train wreck there.

There we segued from there to Frank Sinatra. I've noticed that Big X usually plays Frankie about this time, so we heard I've Got You Under My Skin. In about 10 minutes, it'll be time for Rhizome Radio. Please stay tuned for that. And I'm going to leave you with a relatively long Pink Floyd song. This is Sheep. Have a great day. We'll see you later.

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1: 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Like I said, it's 6:30 here at WMPG. This not dark out. It's starting to shift towards day. Still a bit wet out there, but I think that's gonna dry up here in the next few hours. So that was quite a storm. Gosh. Anyways, I'm gonna start off with some music. It's Rhizome Radio.

got some tickets here to give away. Is it too early to give away some tickets? No, this is a good time for it, right? Spencer Krug. Spencer Krug, that's Spencer from Wolf Parade. He's going to be at Space this Thursday, October 1st, 8 p.m. I got a pair of tickets for that. The prolific songwriter and frontman for Wolf Parade, Sunset Rubdown, and Moonface returns to Space on a solo piano tour. Returning to his first and favorite instrument, Krug has ventured back into his own fantastic world of pseudo-classical balladeering. Southern Maine multi-instrumentalist Is She is going to be opening the show, and again, that's going to be at Space. That is this Thursday, 8 p.m. I got two tickets for the first call. The number here, 780-4909. If you want to go see Spencer at Space this week, Thursday, give me a call now, 780-4909. That is 780-4909.

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September really flew by, didn't it? I feel like it did. 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If I can go off script for just one second and just say, I don't know if you feel sometimes like you, if you buy music, CDs, records, and you buy them on Amazon because you feel like it's the only place you can really, you know, get what you want. Let me offer you this little example of an alternative. What I've been doing for years now is I just call Bull Moose. I got them in my, they're not my favorites, but, you know, they're in my phone book. And there's always some extremely polite, charming person that picks up the phone. And I say, can I order that new Michel Indeglicello record? I think it's coming out in about 10 days. And they go click, click, click on their computer. And they say, yeah, do you want that on a double LP black vinyl? Or would you like the indie exclusive, raspberry swirl? And I say, I think I'll just go with the black vinyl. That's fine. And they go click, click on their computer. And they say, we'll give you a text when it's here. And I hang up the phone. And then a few days later, a text pops up on my phone. And it says, your Bull Moose order is here. Come on out and pick it up whenever you want. And I make a little mental note, swing by Bull Moose later, grab that record you ordered. It's so easy. And what I'm trying to say is, like, there's really no reason to be ordering your music from, like, Amazon at this point when we've got places like Bull Moose here who do an incredible job of getting stuff on release day. You know, it's awesome. So, you know, do that. Sullivan Fortner here in the background. This is from the new album. It's called Leave That In There. Right? If you're wondering why for the pregnant pause, it's because I'm going to correct the computer. I'm going to put the correct name of the album into the computer so the computer now knows that this album is called Leave It In There and not whatever garbage it had been claiming this album was called. The Luxembourg Signal was before that with Lost Hearts. We had Josh Rouse from his 1972 album, which came out in 2003. The track was Comeback. The Olympics were in there with What I Say. Flashbacks gave us Gazelle. The Poets were in there. That's the Way It's Gotta Be. We went back to 1988 with R.E.M., World Leader Pretend, and we started off this morning with Stone Cold White. The track was You Know. Played that back at 6:30. I got Clementine March queued up on Turntable 1. We're going to go to that next. The chat is open if you want to pop in and say hi. Otherwise, just start your day off as best you can. It's going to be okay. I promise. The rain is going to go away sometime this morning. Looks like it's already pretty much tapered off. That was a good storm, though. I'm glad we got a little rain. I like to know that it still rains. That's not like, you know, something we remember from childhood like snow. Remember when it used to rain? Good times. Anyways, you're listening to Rhizome Radio, WMPG. It's Clementine March.

0: Driving from New York to Montauk in the summer of 1984, Paul Simon listened extensively to a bootleg tape of South African musicians. He was enamored by the sounds, and this led him to produce his masterpiece, Graceland. The history of this album will be delved into on my show, Both Sides Now, October 2nd, 6:30 a.m. to 8:30 a.m., only on WMPG 90.9 FM. 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

music by the Lovely Eggs. It's from their 2024 album, Existentialism. It's called Nothing Everything. Rita Lee was before that with Tutti Frutti. Cosias de Vida, 1976, EMI Brazil. Steely Dan gave us Everything Must Go. James Taylor Quartet was in there from the new album, Te Diem. We heard Have Mercy on Us. Trillian Lee gave us How Can I Lose? The Catenary Wires, Face on the Rail. And we started off that set, Clementine March, After the Solstice. 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

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Don't you feel that? Got anywhere to go tomorrow?

Yes, Disneyland has come to town. Everyone's dressed and standing around. Alice is wearing her sexiest gown, but she doesn't want you to look at her.

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It's 8 o'clock, 29th September. 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It's Paul Chambers and John Coltrane there in the background. Stablemates, it's from the High Step double LP. Of course, last week was Coltrane's 100th birthday. And I was very happy to tune in to WMPG at numerous times throughout the week and on the day of his birthday last Wednesday and hear John Coltrane and people talking about him. It's nice that someone in the great state of Maine remembered. Well done, WMPG. Anna Frango, Electrico. Before that, we had Lush in there, Slow Dive. Kevin Ayers gave us a song for the Insane Times. Prince from the new Timeless collection. We heard How Come You Don't Call Me Anymore live. That's the last track on that record. The Lovely Eggs from their Existentialism album gave us Nothing Everything. Rita Lee was in there, Steely Dan. The James Taylor Quartet, Shirley Ann Lee, The Canterbury Wires, and Clementine March. That's what we've been doing for the last hour. We got music for Houseplants coming up next, but we're here for another half hour, so, you know, keep it locked, yada yada. I want to get back to that Ruth Garbus album. We've been playing tracks from this throughout the last few months since it came out. I'm going to play another song from that next. This is Rhizome Radio. We're here Tuesdays, 6:30 to 8:30. Chat is open if you want to pop in, say hey. Otherwise, just continue to enjoy your morning. Ease into it, right? There's no hurry. There's no rush. This is WMPG.

my father. 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Sometimes I eat till I vomit. 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I'm 9 and I love my mommy. Silver hair and Ritalin. If I'm safe, then love is a spectrum. Sweet like lemon. I can't move.

we're about done here. Go volume. One more song up that James Taylor quartet to finish things off. Pale Saints before that, Roy Scop. We had an extended 12-inch version of Lips Like Sugar. Track from that new Aldous Harding, I Ate the Most. That record is called Train on the Island. And it's not on Flying Nun Records. It's on 4AD. Let's fix that. Guess it's on Flying Nun if you're in Australia, which we're not, so... good to know. What else? Aldous Harding, Ruth Garbus started off that set. The album's called Profound, and it's awesome. Go get it. It's out on Ordinal Records. Came out earlier this summer. This has been Rhizome Radio. We're here Tuesday, 6:30 to 8:30. Thanks, everyone, for listening. Jess with Music for Houseplants is coming up next. Everyone have a great Tuesday, and we'll see you next week. Looks like it's going to be a decent day. So you're listening to WMPG 90.9 FM.

0: ស្វាគមន៍មកកាន់កម្មវិធីជជែក Keeping Up with My Man. Tune in to Intercultural Insights on WMPGs on the fourth Tuesday of every month at 11:30 a.m. to hear Keeping Up with Khmer Main, a show that brings Cambodian voices and perspectives to the airwave while creating space for dialogue with the wider Main's community. 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
6: 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What we have seen here, you yourselves may reproduce by actually growing these plants in a window box or garden. Let your teacher suggest other experiments in plant growth.

That is Andrew Bird with Olympians, and this is Music for Houseplants here on WMPG 90.9 Gorham, Portland, here live from the campus of the University of Southern Maine in Portland. Good morning. I'm Jess. I'm back for another morning of music with you as I finish my coffee, and maybe you do too. Thanks for listening this morning. A lot going on. I've had a culturally rich week, and I'm excited to reflect some of that in my music selections today. I hope you enjoy too. And if you do, you know, the chat is open. Say hi, or you can always call 207-780-4909 if you want to talk to me. And speaking of that number, we have some business to do right now, which is to give away a pair of tickets for a show at Space Gallery on Thursday, October 1st at 8 p.m. with Spencer Krug of Wolf Parade. You could win a pair of tickets for Spencer Krug. He's playing with Is She at Space on October 1st. Of course, Spencer Krug, a prolific songwriter, frontman of Wolf Parade, Sunset Rubdown, and Moonface. He's returning to Space for a solo piano tour. That's cool. Returning to his first and favorite instrument, Krug has ventured back into his own fantastic world of pseudo-classical balladeering. Southern Maine multi-instrumentalist Is She? There's a question mark in that band name. That's why I'm saying it that way. Opens the show. Catch them at Space. Okay, if you want to see Spencer Krug of Wolf Parade playing piano ballads at Space Gallery on Thursday, October 1st at 8 p.m., call me right now at 207-780-4909. And the phone is ringing, so I'm going to go grab it while you listen to a little Laura Mvula.

0: then.
1: All right. That is the best here on a beautiful cloud gray vinyl matching this morning sky with the song Silence is Golden, a classic around my house. And before that, we heard None of My Friends by Liz Lawrence, a song that is new to me, but that I've been playing on the guitar around my house lately for a upcoming band project, Watch the Space. We started that set with Got Me by Laura Mvula. We started our show with the song Olympians by Andrew Bird. I'm a huge Andrew Bird fan, like a huge. And I've been lucky enough to see him a couple of times, often with Madison Cunningham in his band. Madison Cunningham was in town on Sunday night and played a gorgeous

devastating and gorgeous breakup album. And it's called Ace, and it's out now, and it's so good. And she came to Madrid's and just played the last show of her tour. You could feel kind of her emotion in it. She felt like a chapter was ending. She kept talking about it. It was just her and another man who played bass clarinet for most of the night, but also synth and flute. And it was just really beautiful. The sound was so good. They tour with a sound engineer who is a big part of the show as well. And yeah, I don't know. Every time I go to a show like that, I'm like, you know, Portland is a very cool place to live. You know, we have the benefit of being this small community, but we have access to these amazing shows. People come to visit us to share their culture with us. I have someone in the chat telling me that Andrew Bird played at South Portland High School in the late 2000s, as did Brandi Carlile. Jesus. Thank you, Melissa, for letting me know. That is absolutely insane. And I want to hear more about that. If any of you were there, tell me how it was. And in the meantime, we're going to hear Break the Jaw by Madison Cunningham from her new record called Ace.

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1: That's right. Check out Locomotives on Wednesday. Learn about local bands that live among us here in Portland and the greater Portland area. The only place you could hear about that, of course, is here on WMPG 90.9 Gorham, Portland. This is listener-supported radio from the University of Southern Maine. Thanks for hanging out with me this morning. I'm Jess. This is Music for Houseplants, and those are all the things I have to say. But I do want to let you know that Maine naturalist and poet Samab Durakib will be the featured poet at an open mic poetry event in Freeport on October 1st. The event will be held at Meeting House Arts on 40 Main Street. Doors open at 6:30 p.m., go time 7 p.m. Poets can sign up at the event. For more information, visit freeportfolio.org. That sounds cool. Check out Sama. Great. I've been saying that I've had a lot of culturally rich experiences this week, and we're about to continue that. But first, I guess I should say that we just heard Run by Willow. And then we heard Break the Jaw by Madison Cunningham. Check out Madison Cunningham. I feel like she's underrepresented in fandom here in Portland. An incredible artist who tours with Andrew Bird, as we mentioned, who tours with Chris Thiele. She can do it all. I don't know what else to say about it. Right. Other things I have done since I've been on the air last 2 weeks ago is I attended a record fair put on by some of our WMPG DJs here. Always incredible. If you're interested in records, even if you're just curious, anytime anyone around here is doing a record sale, you should go. It's just a great time. You meet folks from WMPG, check out cool music and records and gear. And in fact, I should mention that in a couple of weeks, on Saturday, October 24th, we're having a WMPG record fair that you have to check out. It's always such a great time. You can find records at for $2, $1, and then like there's nicer stuff too if that's in your budget. It's a big party. There's music. People hang out. There are going to be records and CDs and cassettes, and you can buy a WMPG t-shirt. Sometimes there's a food truck. Come on out Saturday, October 24th. It's from 11 through the afternoon. Yes, but in the meantime, went to a record fair put on by some of our DJs, spearheaded by Dana from Wax Poetic. And I picked up some cool stuff. I picked up some weird stuff. One of the, like, kind of on the weird end of things, or at least the cheesy end of things. Wait, I'm going to grab this record. I'm holding in my hand a hot pink record called UK Squeeze, the band Squeeze, of course. On the front, there's a bodybuilder doing a frontward squeeze. It's pretty gross. And on the back, all of the members of Squeeze doing their best to imitate this man, looking kind of dorky in just their little boxer briefs. Pretty shocking. But one of the songs on this record is a favorite of mine. It's called Take Me, I'm Yours, and we're about to listen to it. And shout out to DJ Shax for selling me this record that you did not want anymore. Enjoy it. Let's do it.

Thanks for bearing with this very scratchy copy of There's a Riot Going On by Sly and the Family Stone here on Music for House Plants. We're listening to the song Just Like a Baby from this record from 1971. I'm holding it in my hands. On the front, it's sort of the American flag with there are sort of starbursts instead of our normal five-point stars. And then on the back, there's a big collage of all of the Family Stone doing various activities, and I think some historical figures as well. You guys, this is the week I decided to finally watch the Sly Stone documentary, Sly Lives. It was really good. It was really sad. As you can imagine, this is a true genius and hero of music who just had a very difficult life. You know, his work suffered as a result, but they described this period of his life. I think it was this period of his life. He had already gotten deep into drugs at this point. And had started ostracizing some of the members of his group. Actually, now I think I'm thinking of a different record. I don't know. I don't know. I think the real kicker for me watching this documentary was that Questlove made it, and he got all these famous people who had some experience with Sly or were influenced by Sly to kind of be a stand-in for him because, you know, he couldn't be interviewed. And one of those people, unfortunately, like the main voice speaking for Sly was D'Angelo. And it was just so sad. It almost felt like a movie about the legacy of D'Angelo. Also, I mean, not to detract from kind of the main subject of the film. But it was very sad to see him sitting there talking about like what happens to black genius and to artists in the music industry who are treated certain ways and who face certain pressures that are kind of unique to their experience. It's got me listening to a lot of Sly and the Family Stone in a sort of new way. And I would encourage you to see this movie. It was pretty good. And to check out this music because it's really important. Before that, of course, we heard Sufjan Stevens, the song Too Much here, also on vinyl. That sounds a little bit better. I love this record. This record is wild. If you don't know it, this is kind of when Sufjan made his turn into a more electric sound. And he made this really, I don't know what word I want to use. He made a very like frantic album that kind of all those songs kind of get destroyed at the end like that one does. It was based on the work of this kind of folk artist named Royal Robertson, who had struggles with mental illness, but who also believed that the rapture was nigh. And a lot of his work was about that. And you can kind of like feel that urgency in this record. Listen to it. It's really one of my favorites. Unfortunately, my favorite song in this record is like half an hour long. One day I'll play it here on Music for Houseplants and maybe do commentary over it. I don't know. I'm saving it for a special occasion. It's a bit much, but I love it. That's why I need to have this record in my house, but I can spare all of you. We started the set with Take Me, I'm Yours by Squeeze. We're leaning into the weird sounds this morning. I appreciate those of you in the chat who tell me you're enjoying it too. And let's pick it up a little bit. Let's do something else. This is Not in Surrender by Obongjar, and I hope you enjoy it.

0: 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Equal Measure Arts Emerging Artists Showcase will have artists such as Jalen White, Jennifer Talon, and Hazel May performing on One Longfellow Square on Saturday, October 3rd at 7 p.m. An Ode to Friendship, a performance by the Portland Piano Trio, will be performing in the Arts Lab at the Crew Center for the Arts on Friday, October 16th at 7 p.m. Scythe, Dragger, and Junker will be playing at the Aphodian on Saturday, October 17th at 8 p.m. James Kennerly will be performing American Icons, a show entirely on the organ at Merrill Auditorium, celebrating American composers such as Charles Ives, Florence Price, and George Gershwin on Tuesday, October 20th at 7 p.m. And finally, Built to Spill is coming to Live at Madrid's on Saturday, October 24th at 7 p.m. Thank you for listening. This is Scene Report.
1: 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Farrow, Kafari, and Michael Cabede at the Mechanics Hall Ballroom for their debut collaboration, a lively, genre-bending mix of folk, jazz, and roots music. 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Oh my goodness. What a wealth of activities we can do here. So much cool stuff going on. You're still tuned to Music for Houseplants. We just heard Cut and Rewind by Say She She. And before that, we heard Spellbound by Susie and the Banshees. You guys, speaking of the stuff you can do in Portland, on Friday, for the second time in my life, I saw Sasha Velour at the State Theater. Wow. If you guys don't know Sasha Velour kind of like came to national attention by being a contestant on RuPaul's Drag Race. But this is a visionary artist of all kinds. They are doing incredible things with illusions and their body and their emotion and their stage design, their stage presence, with a light show that tricks your eyes, really. Just such a wonderful thing. And, you know, the first time she came to the State Theater, it was just sensational. You know, kind of more classic drag numbers, different performers joining her on stage, all with these incredible illusions, which is like kind of her thing. But this time, the tour she's on right now, which is called Travesty, it's just unbelievable. It's sad. It's about queer history and about how queer people have been here kind of as keepers of the history for all this time, and how it's like subversive to remember that about our national history and about our lives in general. And wow, so cool. So anyway, there was a big number to that song Spellbound by Susie and the Banshees. So it's kind of been on my mind. Yeah, and this is just a reminder to get out there in Portland. There's so much going on, not even just in Portland, but in the surrounding areas. We really have access to a lot of amazing stuff. I just really encourage you to go exploring. And I hope the show motivates you to do that. Thanks to everybody who's been hanging out in the chat this morning. You can chat me by going to WMPG.org and clicking on chat with a DJ. Really fun to see everybody in there this morning. Thanks to you all. Thanks to those who have called. If you want to call, you still can. Our number is 207-780-4909. And we're just going to keep it moving here with a little Tune Yards. The song is called Sand into Stone.

Before that, we heard a very deep cut from Fountains of Wayne, a 2004 acoustic version of their song Everything's Ruined, off of a CD I believe MoveOn.org put out, if that places you in a moment in time. We also heard To Each Their Dot by Haley Hendricks with local artist Max Garcia Conover on that track. We heard River Don't Rush by Abibio Sound Machine from their new record, Chopping Mountain, which is just so good. I really encourage you to check them out. Really been enjoying them lately. They're a London band with Nigerian roots, and they're just doing really cool dance music. But also, you know, it's been raining so much here at the tail end of this nor'easter we've been living through. And I've been thinking a lot about water and how you really can't train water to go any direction but the way that it wants to go. Water really has a memory of the past, even though we've built all of this infrastructure on top of it. And that's, you know, why flooding occurs. Like, we can't prevent that. What we have to do is let the river go where it wants to. And I'm getting on a soapbox now, I'm sorry. But, like, we have to do things like stop building housing for the least fortunate among us in places where lakes and rivers need to go. We need to get everybody onto high and safe ground and dry ground. Because these problems are going to be with us for a long time. I feel like a lot of the coverage during these nor'easters have been about, you know, people who live literally on the ocean, which are not exclusively, but often the wealthiest among us. And, you know, we got to look out for all folks, people who don't choose to live in those kinds of places, who are really affected by these weather events. And that is the end of my rant. Thank you. We started that set with Tune Yards, the song Sand into Stone. And you're hanging out with me on Music for Houseplants. We're winding down at this point in the show. Kathy G will hopefully be here soon to give you another day of good jazz and standards and all the stuff that she does on Fascinating Rhythm. So I'm going to go and move ahead to another kind of like a rare for this time song by Jens Lechman that I love, that I always think about this time of year as the leaves fall. This is a record that like doesn't exist anywhere anymore. It's not on a streaming platform. It is here on my computer and in a physical copy that surely is somewhere in my parents' house. Jens had to redo this whole album. I've talked about this before. Jens had to redo this whole album because he used samples that had sort of like a finite time of licensing. But we can still enjoy it here on my little computer. And this song is called Maple Leaves. It's the 7-inch version of the song, and I hope you like it.

0: That is Gillian Welch with "The Day the Mississippi Died," another a song about a river in the wake of a natural disaster. Since that is a recently emerging theme here on Music for Houseplants this morning, this is a really sad and stunning record that Gillian Welch and Dave Rawlings, her partner and collaborator, wrote together after their studio was completely destroyed in a tornado. And it's just very, very good. Before that, we heard Maple Leaves, the 7-inch version that is hard to find these days by Jens Lechman. And we started that set with Carousels from Beirut. Guess what? Kathy's running a little late, so you get to hang out with me for slightly longer here on Music for Houseplants. It's 10:04, so I have to say this is WMPG 90.9 Gorham Portland listener-supported radio from the University of Southern Maine. 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It's just that straightforward if you want to say hello to me or any of our other DJs. I'm in a weird spot because that is kind of like the wind down of my show. And normally when we reach sort of a slow point, I'd pick it up at this point. But I don't quite know when Kathy will arrive. So I'm going to play a little promo that we need to play. And then we'll see what we hear on the backside of that. Thanks for sticking with me this morning.
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0: Hey, guess what? This is a good opportunity to hear a little more Madison Cunningham. This is the song Golden Gate, the song On and On. Oh, sorry, a song called Golden 8 (On and On).

with the song. We don't care about that here on a extra bonus edition of Music for Houseplants. You guys, Kathy G is doing well. In fact, is on vacation. There is a little bit of a miscommunication. I'm going to hang out for a little bit longer. And then I think Anel is going to come in, play some jazz for you if you were expecting jazz this morning. Yeah, a little bit of everything, a little bit more of me, and then sort of a different person doing a similar genre. So it's going to be cool. Stick around here on WMPG. And we also heard in that set the song No God by Kate LeBon. And we started that set with a little more Madison Cunningham this morning, the song Golden Gate. And we're going to keep it rolling here. As we do, let's hear from Dear Nora. This is a winter song, but I want to hear it right now. It's called White Fur, and it's good. Enjoy it.

0: Hi, it's Jess Still from Music for Houseplants, and I'm here with a special guest. Hello.
1: Special guest. Special guest Anella, who's here every week.
0: Every week?
1: But I'm actually here every day, but I'm on the air every week.
0: Yes, but not at this time. A Tuesday at 10:23 a.m. no less.
1: This is very late for me. I'm normally in bed, tucked up in bed at this time of the morning after getting up at 5 a.m.
0: Really? I'm surprised you can't. So you get up early to do your show and then you go back to regular schedule?
1: I do. And sometimes I'll stay here for Locomotives because it's so fun.
0: Oh my gosh, what a day.
1: Yeah, I'll stay on. And it's fun though. Locomotives is fun.
0: It is. Yeah, we were talking about the band who's coming this week a bit earlier. I don't know about them. Can you tell us about them?
1: Is it the Live from the Drive? Live from the Drive is next week.
0: I don't know who's this week.
1: There's normally a poster up here and I can't see.
0: Oh gosh, I'm sorry. I didn't mean to quiz.
1: But let's talk about Live from the Drive because it is in fact 13 Scotland Road and I had the fortune to interview them on my show about a month or so ago.
0: Oh my goodness.
1: And it was so fun. It's on our podcasts. You know, if you check out our podcast or check out the Morning Beat page on WMPG, you'll hear that interview with them. They're kind of bluesy, fun, and it's going to be really cool in the driveway. Myself and Kenny Mack are going to be doing the food. When I say we, it's probably going to be him.
0: What are you cooking?
1: He's a chef by trade.
0: He's a chef this
1: so
0: whole time?
1: So I think we're going to do sausage rolls.
0: Wow.
1: And Cornish pasties.
0: That sounds excellent.
1: So normally we do like hot dogs and this, you know, with a name like 13 Scotland Road, Kenny's Scottish. I'm kind of like over the water from Scotland. So we're going to do like sausage. I don't know if sausage rolls are well known here at all.
0: Yeah. Are you going to do the full pastry?
1: Yeah.
0: Oh, my God.
1: Yeah. Cool. I spent, I think, last winter kind of trying to perfect my sausage roll.
0: Uh-huh. And what's the secret to a good sausage roll?
1: I don't know. Pork sausage, some sage, onions, some caramelized onions in there to kind of give it a little sweetness.
0: Yeah.
1: Some other herbs of your fancy.
0: Oh, my gosh. Have you ever... Oh, yeah. Wait, what's a Cornish pasty?
1: It's just vegetables and pastry. And very famous if anybody's ever been to Cornwall or Devon. You'll bound have had a Cornish pasty.
0: Wow, that sounds really good.
1: So gluten-free people will have to think of something for for you because this is fluffy pastry, flaky pastry with all sorts of goodness inside. I don't know what Kenny Mack's recipe is going to be. I said he should do haggis sausage rolls. But
0: whoa.
1: I don't know. We'll see what he comes up with. Last time we did it, the cooking here, he just like, he was like, almost like, push me out of the way. Get out of the way. I'm a chef here. Professionals are here. And he was like slinging the hot dogs and the, what did we do? Oh, pulled pork. That was really nice.
0: Yeah. The music's been excellent at Live from the Drive, but the food as well. You take some
1: top
0: credit
1: dollar,
0: for
1: top
0: that.
1: Dollar.
0: Very good.
1: Top
0: yes.
1: dollar food.
0: The best free meal in town.
1: Yeah. Free food, free music. Come down, bring a chair. We will have some chairs here, but feel free to bring your chair. It's free. Come down, say hi to us Live from the Drive. It starts off at 7:30 to 8:30. It's going to be really cool. Mel's in the chat. Yes, buttery, flaky pastry. And Mel said, yeah, the best pulled pork. Indeed, Kenny's a chef.
0: You know,
1: he
0: praise.
1: Knows how to do it. Yeah. He's the guy. We DJ'd at a PMA a couple of weeks ago.
0: It was so good. You all, I didn't talk about Freaky Fridays at all today. Mm-hmm. If you all are not going to Freaky Fridays, I just don't know what you're doing with your time.
1: Y'all aren't going to Freaky Fridays.
0: They're so good.
1: Come join us.
0: Yeah, Anella and Kenny did a beautiful night of Northern Soul on the lawn outside the PMA recently. It's a great way to meet WMPG DJs in person and listen to music in community with others.
1: Yeah. And even if you're coming by yourself, you know, we're there. Come by yourself, hang out. We'll come say hi or come up and hang out with us behind the decks.
0: Yeah, it's a friendly crowd around here.
1: And you're doing it.
0: I am. I will be doing a Freaky Fridays. I think it's October 23rd in our October location.
1: Yes, and that's going to be part of our Begathon, I think, isn't it? For yours. Begathon, our fundraiser starts on the 23rd and we're going to have Jess on the decks for Freaky Fridays. That's going to be fun. I think we're going to have a Halloween party that night too part of our Freaky Friday, and there's going to be prizes.
0: Spooky prizes
1: for the best costume. So
0: my god,
1: come you know what, could we have a theme? I don't know, like pop stars, or what are you playing? Do you know what you're playing yet?
0: I only just learned it was a Halloween show yesterday.
1: Let's not have a theme, because let's have it open so you can just come as whatever costume you want to wear.
0: I'll tell you what, I've been trying to think of a local costume this year, a local joke, because I heard last year at Space Gallery at their Halloween party, someone dressed as the Time and Temperature building, and they had a little light up forehead.
1: That was so cool. Hazel, yes. DJ 2H1.
0: Yes, and that's just so brilliant. And now I'm like, what other local sites can we make into a costume?
1: She was walking around changing the thing. Like, Call Joe came up, and then I think she changed the text. It was the coolest costume, and I think they arrived too late because I think the prizes had already been given out.
0: But it was too bad.
1: That was the coolest costume that night.
0: Wow.
1: Sorry, Helen.
0: You actually won it.
1: Helen, I can't remember. God, I can't remember. It was some.
0: But she was the prize winner.
1: Yeah, she was a prize winner.
0: Oh my gosh.
1: And I went as Chucky. I did. I got an honorary mention because I wasn't in the competition really, but I looked like Chucky for sure.
0: Wow. Mm-hmm. I love it. Well, where does that leave us? We were going to play some finger food.
1: Yeah.
0: Local band Finger Food, friend of WMPG, Lana's band of Olanada.
1: Olanada on a Tuesday afternoon. She's not here today, but she's here next week. She alternates with Ron Jovi and plays music from Canada, but she plays drums in this band. And it's always like handy at the top of our... For some reason, it's at the top of our computer here.
0: It's because they're a great band. So this is a great song. And maybe someone put it there. Who could say? But let's hear Sleeping Through the Day, which, if you're doing that, I'm very jealous of you. It's gloomy outside.
1: I can't do that.

0: Okay. What are we listening to?
1: Oh my God. The best band ever, Nation of Language, across that fine line. Anybody that listens to The Morning Beat and hears me, I play that all the time. What a great song it is. Went to see them at Portsmouth the night of the storm, the Nor'easter.
0: Ooh.
1: Nearly didn't make it, but managed to kind of get there in time. And yeah, drive home. It was pretty rainy on the way home. A little, just starting to look kind of messy for sure.
0: It's cool to see a concert in a storm, though. You feel all kind of like tucked in.
1: Yeah.
0: Yeah.
1: But they were really good. Annika from Germany supported them. And excellent, really, really excellent double bill there. Check them out. If you haven't seen them, I just love the way he runs about on stage. There's three of them, you know, bass, guitar. He normally just sings. And then there's a keyboardist on all sorts of like cool Moogs and all that sort of stuff.
0: That's
1: very synthy, very OMD-y. And check them out.
0: Oh my gosh. So what's happening right now is you're listening to an impromptu bonus little bumper of Music for Houseplants with me, Jess, and Anella. Uh-huh. In lieu of Fascinating Rhythms, and we're just kind of talking about the music we're seeing and liking recently. And
1: I hope this is fascinating.
0: So fascinating. Also, I hope it has rhythms.
1: Definitely. I was even dancing that. I was up here dancing, and I was demonstrating how this guy danced to Jess. So
0: yes.
1: Dancing all around here, the on-air studio.
0: Yes, hope very good. Hope you are dancing as well as you listen. You know what? We just heard Bug Club a little while ago. I think we're going to play more Bug Club because we were talking about this song that we both love.
1: Mm-hmm.
0: And Bug Club will be here this weekend.
1: Yeah. They're going to be playing it at State Theatre.
0: Yeah.
1: And they're a support act for the new Pornographers, right?
0: Right, which is also huge that those people are coming here.
1: But we're talking about Bug Club. I was going to go and see Bug Club, but I'm going to be in Vermont this weekend, so I can't make it. So I'm going to be giving away a pair of tickets tomorrow morning on my show, The Morning Beat. So you want tickets for Bug Club, new Pornographers? Tune in tomorrow morning.
0: Yeah.
1: I'm not sure what time. I'll probably do it before my guest. I'm having Anna Bullitt tomorrow on my show.
0: Nice.
1: 7:30 a.m.
0: Wow.
1: You wanna set your alarms.
0: Yes.
1: Set them for 6:30 and hear the set before that.
0: Yes. Appointment listening, The Morning Beat, I would say.
1: Mm-hmm.
0: We've also been talking about our love of film, actually, as we go. And this is a song that is also, in a way, about film. Because it's about James Bond. How do you feel about James Bond?
1: I love James Bond.
0: Which Bond is your Bond?
1: I really did like Pierce Brosnan. Sean Connery.
0: Yes.
1: I like the Daniel Craig.
0: Really?
1: I really like Daniel Craig.
0: Okay.
1: Yeah, he's my favorite, I think.
0: What is it about him that...
1: He just fits it. He's got the cool factor. He's got the looks. He's got the look. He's got that look. What is that song, Roxette? He's my favorite. Who's your favorite?
0: I like that Roger Moore, like, he's too old to be James Bond. Like that. I like that cheesy stuff, campy stuff, like the Moonrakers of it all. So dumb. Have you seen Moonraker?
1: Yes, I've seen all of them.
0: You guys,
1: I love all of them.
0: The villains in this movie are a very young, very gorgeous Christopher Walken and Grace Jones. And they look incredible and they fight in kind of a sexy way. Like they're wrestling, but like, are they? Yeah, it's
1: erotic wrestling.
0: Yes,
1: on James Bond.
0: Yes, and there's a guy. There's another villain in that movie. I can't think of what his name is, but he has like a weird jaw, like a metal jaw.
1: Oh yeah.
0: I can't think of it.
1: Isn't he called Jaws?
0: He might be called Jaws.
1: I think he's called Jaws. I think that's his character name.
0: Many movie villains called Jaws.
1: Yeah, it's great. And isn't there one with a shark tank? Is that the same one?
0: I don't think it's that. Is it that one? That's the one. The set piece is like they're on a kind of like a ski lift.
1: Yes.
0: And fighting on top of a ski lift, which is insane.
1: I like the Daniel Craig one where he's running through Mexico City.
0: Oh, yeah.
1: The parade and stuff.
0: Yeah, that's
1: Carnival.
0: Cool sequence.
1: Who would you like to see as a future James Bond? Do you feel it's time for a woman James Bond?
0: I don't see why not. I remember people were batting around Phoebe Waller-Bridge at one point, and I was like, that actually would be pretty cool. But...
1: Idris Elba, I like that idea.
0: Yeah, any of them. Any of them.
1: I don't know. It's kind of cool. I love a James Bond film.
0: Yeah. I like the camp of it. Like, I want someone who can lean into being silly, I think.
1: Yeah.
0: But also be kind of debonair.
1: And cool.
0: Yes.
1: Gotta have the cool factor.
0: Well, anyway, the phone's ringing, so I'm going to pick it up. But here is the Bug Club with the song A Bit Like James Bond. Just a bit like James Bond.

0: ស្វាគមន៍មកកាន់កម្មវិធីជជែក Keeping Up With My Man. Tune into Intercultural Insights on WMPGs on the fourth Tuesday of every month at 11:30 a.m. to hear Keeping Up With My Man, a show that brings Cambodian voices and perspectives to the airwave while creating space for dialogue with the wider men's community. 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
2: The Morning Beat.
1: The Morning Beat and WMPG at large. And this is a weird fill-in show we're making on the fly.
2: Yeah, this is... Fascinating rhythms with Jess and Anella.
1: These rhythms have been fascinating, Anella.
2: They've been all over the shop.
1: They have been. We just heard the song House Arrest by local band Robert Samantha that I love very much. That I think they have a gig coming up at, I want to say, Blue. I could be wrong. Check out Robert Samantha. They're so good.
2: And it's in our library. We love our local music here. We always champion it. So we played two local tracks already today.
1: Yes, yes. Yeah. Oh, they're so good. They're the people who are also in Lullabelle, another very good local band.
2: They're doing a lot of stuff right now, too.
1: You
2: see them gigging across the town.
1: Yeah, they played at Portland House of Music. They opened for some touring band recently. It's pretty exciting.
2: Yeah.
1: Yes, check them out. This record is so good. It has a lot of swearing on it, though, so you're only going to hear... two specific tracks from us from this record, so that means it's up to you to listen to the rest of it. In fact, there's a song called Mama Me that is so good, and I wish I could play it on the radio.
2: Mama Me like you itch.
1: We heard something cool on vinyl before that. Sputnik.
2: Sputnik.
1: They don't speak Spanish.
2: Sputnik.
1: Yeah, that's
2: so 21st Century Boy. That came out like in 1985 on the Echo label.
1: That's fun.
2: And I just bought this, you know, at Dana's record sale last weekend, and I did pay, you know, a decent amount for it because I've always wanted it. So the Tony James is in this from Generation X, I think. People might know that name. So it was kind of like this weird kind of act. They all had like pink Mohicans and pink hair, and it was very cool, very, very, what's the word I'm looking for? They all wore costumes and I'm trying to think of the word to describe
1: stylized.
2: Yeah, so check that out if you haven't heard more of them. And of course the Zootons, Pressure Point
1: on a little 45 here. Very stylish.
2: Yeah, I think I bought that at Boomers. I saw it the other day and I was like, oh my god, the Zootons. I've never seen them here or heard them being played on this radio station ever. And maybe somebody has played, but they were huge in the early 2000s. I got to see them in London. I'm a big fan. The album is called Who Killed the Zootons, and you will know this band because one of their most famous songs was covered by Amy Winehouse and Mark Ronson.
1: Yeah,
2: Valerie. Yeah. They did it. That song, honestly, that's one of my top drawer albums, Who Killed the Zootons.
1: Yeah.
2: Check it out. It's got all of their hits on it.
1: Cool.
2: They had hits with nearly all of those songs on it.
1: Amazing. I love that. And we also heard Strut by Liz Lawrence. You introduced me to Liz Lawrence.
2: Yeah,
1: Sanella.
2: Last week on The Morning Beat, my guest Sam from the band Low Stakes.
1: We're all in the band Low Stakes, the three of us. But don't tell anybody. No. Or do tell someone. I don't know.
2: Yeah, that we're starting out. And that's why we're called Low Stakes. we had a little get-together at Santiki on Sunday. It was fun.
1: Yes.
2: We were playing. Got us rented out one of the little rehearsal rooms there and practiced a little bit. That was definitely good fun.
1: It was great.
2: It was pouring with rain. Oh my god, it was nice to be inside though. It was fun. And Liz Lawrence, I did a little set of hers with Sam last week on The Morning Beat, and I had reached out to Liz Lawrence to see if I could get an interview with her, and she said yes. So, So I'm excited to kind of get that set up and going and hear more. But I really love Liz Lawrence's album, her new album, Vespers. It's all about grief. If you've listened to my show, I'm sure you've heard me rant on about it a few times. But this song we played, Strut, is from the previous album called Peanuts, which is also good. That came out in 2024.
1: Nice. We did hear None of My Friends earlier this morning on Music for Houseplants, my official show.
2: Did you play it?
1: I did
2: play
1: it.
2: Oh my gosh.
1: Yeah.
2: I didn't hear it.
1: It was great.
2: I must have been grabbing my coffee or something.
1: Oh, that's
2: at that time.
1: Okay.
2: I'm excited that you played it though.
1: It was really good.
2: That's a song I found during COVID.
1: Yes. Amazing. Okay, wait, we have some business to do. First of all, we have to tell you that you are listening to WMPG 90.9 Gorham, Portland, here on the campus of the University of Southern Maine.
2: Yeah, we are listener-supported radio. And speaking of listener-supported, our Beckathon's coming up on the 22nd of October for a week. It's a week long where we ask you to give us money to help us operate here at WMPG. I'm also pretty excited. We've just landed in the Friday, I received our new bumper stickers, which we have made in collaboration with Marissa Jolie, and it's who's done some of our artwork, which is in our front room, or what do you call that room? Is that like a lounge?
1: Yeah.
2: I don't know. So it's, you know, WMPG, you're listening on Wabanaki land. It's this nice little dreamy kind of image, and on it says, the land listens, the land remembers. You're listening on Wabanaki land. So they're available. So if you want to come and grab one, we're here most days during the day. Don't come at the weekend. We're not here. Somebody might let you in, but they shouldn't. So, you know, come and grab them. We're going to be at Freaky Fridays. They'll be there as well. Thank you, Marissa, who did the artwork with us.
1: Wow, gorgeous.
2: Yeah, it is really gorgeous. Lovely, lovely, lovely little bumper sticker.
1: Nice.
2: If I say so myself, and I say on behalf of Marissa.
1: Yes. I love to see all the various WMPG bumper stickers as I drive around town.
2: And I don't believe that we've ever done one saying listening on Wabanaki land, so I'm kind of excited to see that on the cars going around town.
1: Yeah.
2: Yeah.
1: Very cool. All right. I also have to tell you that WMPG is supported by Little Chair Printing, a screen printing business printing t-shirts, tote bags, and more. Little Chair Printing connects with communities to teach the skills of screen printing and aims to create an ever-expanding network of social justice artists, activists, and individuals across Maine. More info can be found at littlechairprinting.com.
2: Shout out to Hope, who came to see Nation of Language on Saturday night.
1: Also, the U.S. Department of Veteran Affairs and the Maine Bureau of Veteran Services is hosting a homeless veterans mobile stand down on the Gorham campus of the University of Southern Maine from 9 to 2 on Wednesday, October 14th. 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That sounds great.
2: Yeah,
1: definitely check that out.
2: And if there's any USM students listening that happen to live in the Gorham campus, we're doing an open house today over at our Studio 51.
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1: Great.
2: And that's in the old building at the theatre department near the water tower.
1: I'm excited about Studio 51.
2: Yeah, it's pretty cool. They can go there, hang out. You know, I remember going over there last year before, painting it. You know, I painted stripes on the ceiling and it looks pretty cool. It's all set up.
1: Wow.
2: It's kind of like a cool little place for them to hang out. And
1: I'm excited to see that.
2: Feel safe, get in touch with their creative side. Last year, you know, some of them had a band come in that tiny little room
1: cool.
2: and play. Yeah, it's a fun spot. If I was a student here, I'd be all over it.
1: Wow. Nice. All right. You have I think I'm probably going to have to say goodbye so I don't get fired from my real job. But Anel, it's been so fun hanging out with you. Thanks for doing a weird little extra show with me this morning.
2: Yeah, I don't know what I'm going to play now.
1: Well, I see you have the vibrators up here on our software.
2: Yeah, I thought it was a nice follow-up from what you played by Robert Samantha.
1: Uh-huh.
2: And it just reminded me of this song. So this is like from the new wave punk era. This was definitely classed as punk back in the 80s. Or was it late 70s? I think it was the 80s.
1: Uh-huh.
2: Baby, the Vibrators.
1: Cool. If you've been listening to me all morning, thank you so much for hanging out. It's been cool to hear from you. The chat keeps opening and closing because our software here is fighting me because it's confused that my show has gone on this long. But
2: and with my WMPG hat on, thank you for staying and covering this kind of this space that wasn't filled here.
1: Yes. Well, you know, I'd be here all day if I could. It's my pleasure, honestly. And cool to hang out with you on the radio.
2: I know, right?
1: Yeah. All right. Have a good week, everybody. Here are the Vibrators with Baby.

Je survolerai les villes, je survolerai les campagnes, les parkings, d'autres parkings, les monuments, les chantiers, je survolerai les chantiers. 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

Finish off this little set. Thank you to Jess for staying on to cover for Kathy G this morning. Bertrand Belin, Wazoo, Liz Deloux, Surna Dance Floor. And this is... what is this? This is Vianney, au débutant de l'amour. Thanks for listening. Do stay tuned for Camille Mien.

And welcome to Keeping Up With My Main. I'm your host, Roy Art Rodwood, the Art and Cultural Program Coordinator at Khmer Main, aka Roy Art. I'm very happy to welcome you to our 13 shows of Keeping Up With Khmer Main. The show brings Cambodian voices and perspective to the airwave while creating space for dialogue with the wider Main community. Each episode gives us an opportunity to explore story, history, culture, and the ongoing work of Khmer Main and our community partner. From exploring the root of Main Cambodian community and the ongoing impact of resettlements to celebrating Khmer art, food, tradition, and to talk about civic and social issues that matter to Asian community in Main, the show is both educational and celebratory. Today, I want to share stories about one of the most meaningful traditions in Cambodian culture, Pjumban. If you grew up in Cambodian family, perhaps you already know what Pjumban feels like. Maybe you remember waking up early in the morning. Maybe you remember your mother, father, grandmother, grandfather preparing food in the kitchen. Maybe you remember the smell of sticky rice. Maybe you remember getting dressed and getting ready to go to the temple. Or perhaps you remember sitting beside your family while monks chant prayer. And if you are a child, maybe you ask the question that so many Cambodian children have asked. Why do we have to wake up so early? In a simple question. But behind that question, it is the stories about family, faith, memory, generosity, and the relationship between generations. So today, I want to take you into this story. I want you to imagine that it is around 3:30 in the morning. The world outside is quiet. The streets are dark. Most of the neighborhood is asleep. But inside a Cambodian home, there is a light. Someone is awake. The kitchen is already busy. Sticky rice is being prepared. Food is being packed. Fruit is being washed. Dessert may be wrapped in banana leaf. Someone preparing offering. A child is still half asleep. And a parent say, "Wake up, we have to get ready, and we are going to the pagoda." For a young child, getting out of bed at 3:30 in the morning might not make much sense. Why not sleep until the sunrise? Why does the food have to be prepared now? Why does everyone have to go to the temple? But as the child grows older, the answer begins to become clearer. Because Pjumban is not just about waking up early. It's about remembering people who came before us. It's about making offering. It's about generosity. It's about making merit. And it is about bringing family and community together. Pjumban is traditionally observed over approximately 15 days. During this period, Cambodian family may visit temple, preparing offerings, giving food to monks, pray, making merits, and remember deceased relative and ancestor. The exact dates change from year to year because the observance follows the Khmer lunar calendar. In 2026, the Pjumban periods fall during this time of the year, with the Cambodian holiday calendar listing October 10, 11, and 12 as the Pjumban holiday. But Pjumban is not simply one day. It is a period of remembrance and participation. Family may visit different temples during this day. They may prepare food. They may travel to be with relatives. They may pray. They may make offering. For many Cambodian people, it is one of the most important times of the year for family and community. One of the traditions connected to this period is Kanban. You may hear someone say, "Today is our Kanban." Kanban is a time when families or group take responsibility for a particular day at the temple.
They prepare foods and offering. They may bring rice, fruit, dessert, drink, and other necessity. They may help clean and prepare the temple. They may help organize the gathering. And they participate together in prayer and religious ceremony. But Kanban is not simply about preparing a large amount of meal. It is connected to the practice of generosity and merit-making. People give what they can. Some cook, some bring food, some donate money, some help organize, and some serve food. And some simply come to participate. Everyone has a role. Everyone has something they can give. And that is the idea of giving, bring us back to the family. Imagine a family preparing for Kanban. The mother is cooking, the father is buying food, the grandmother is preparing traditional dessert. The children are helping carrying container. Someone is packing rice. Everyone is busy. Then one child stops and asks, "Why are we making so much food?" Parent might answer, "We are going to the temple to make offering and making merits for our family." The child asks, "Which family?" And perhaps the parents say, "For your grandfather or for the relative who came before us." And suddenly, the child has another question. Who were they? The question can open a door. A grandmother might begin telling a story. She might talk about where her parents were born. She might talk about the life when she was young. She might describe someone who passed away many years ago. She might even tell a funny story that the child has never heard before. And now something beautiful has happened. A person from the past has become part of the children's present. This is one of the things I find so meaningful about Pshumban. Sometimes culture is not taught in a classroom. Sometimes culture is taught in the kitchen. Sometimes culture is taught in the car while driving to the pagoda. Sometimes it is taught while preparing food. Sometimes it is taught by watching the grandmothers cook. And sometimes it begins with one simple question. Who are we doing this for? The questions allow one generation to speak to another. Another tradition connected to Pshumban is the creations of Sand Mountain, sometimes referred to as Phnom Ksat. Family may bring sands and build mounds or mountain at the temple. They may decorate them with religious flags or other offering. Children may help, people may guide them, grandparents may explain the practice. And once again, we see something more than the activity itself. We see generations working together. A child carries sand, parent explain, an elder demonstrate. The tradition move forward. Now, let's return to the early morning. It is still dark. The family has prepared small bowl of sticky rice. This early morning offering is associated with Baiban. Traditional Cambodian beliefs surrounding Pshumban include the idea that this is relative and other beings may seek opportunity to receive offering or benefit from merit by the living. The rice ball are offered as an act of generosity and remembrance. The timing is important within the traditional practice. The offering happened before the sunrise when the world is still quiet. Think about that moment. It is still dark. The family is together. Maybe the air outside is cold. Maybe everyone is speaking quietly. Maybe the child is still tired, but the family is there. And each person may be thinking about someone. Someone remember their mothers. Someone remember their father. Someone remember their grandparent. And someone remember relative they never had the opportunity to meet. And through the offering, there is a simple message.
I remember you. I have not forgotten you. I am making merit for you. You are still part of our family. This is why the rice bowl itself is not the whole story. The deeper meaning is the intention behind the offering. It is an act of remembrance. It is an act of generosity. And it is a way of honoring those who came before us. Another important practice during Pchumban is Rop Bat. Rop Bat refers to the monk receiving food and other offering from community. People wake up early. They prepare rice and food. They bring offering. The monk receives them. And the practice becomes another expression of generosity and merit making. For many Cambodian families, giving is an important part of the celebration. People give because they want to practice generosity. People give because they want to honor their ancestor. People give because they want to support the monks and their community. And they may dedicate the merit they're making to relatives who have passed away. Through these practices, Pchumban create a connection between the living and those who came before us. And then there is food. Of course there is food. If you have been around Cambodian celebration, you already know that food is one of the ways Cambodian family express love. Food brings Cambodian people together. Food welcomes guests. Food creates memory. Food can be an offering. During Pchumban, family may practice rice, may prepare rice, soup, vegetable, grilled food, and other traditional Cambodian dessert. And you might see Nom Som Chech, a sticky rice and banana dessert wrapped in banana leaf. You may see other food and sweet depend on the family and the region they came from. And often, there is a lot of food. Why? Because food is more than food. Think about a grandmother spending hours preparing a dish she learned from her own mother. She may never write down the recipe. Maybe she learned by watching. She knows how much rice to use. She knows how long it needs to cook. She knows the textures and the smell. She knows when it's ready. Then one day, her grandchild walked into the kitchen and asked, "Can you teach me how to make this?" And that moment, something more than a recipe is being passed down. A memory is being passed down. A family is being passed down. A piece of culture is being passed down. For many Cambodian families, certain food are connected to certain people. One dish may remind someone of childhood, another may remind them of their parents, another may remind them of Cambodia. Another may remind them of someone who is no longer here. So when we prepare food for Pchumban, we are not simply cooking. We are remembering, we are sharing, we are giving, and we are teaching. Pchumban can also be an emotional time. When we talk about ancestors, we are talking about real people. Our parents, grandparents, great-grandparents, brother and sister, uncle and aunts, our friends, people who once part of our everyday life. Some may have recently passed away, others may have been gone for decades. Some may have passed away before we even born. But Pchumban give a family a reason to remember them. It gives us a reason to say their name, tell their story, and it gives young generation an opportunity to learn who these people were. For Cambodian family whose history have been shaped by war, displacement, and migration, remembrance can carry an especially meaningful place in family life. Some have stories about refugee camps. Some have stories about building their life in another country. Some have carry memories of people who did not survive. Every family has its own story. Not every family
tell those stories in the same way. Some stories are often told. Some are difficult to talk about. Some are remembered quietly. But traditions such as Jumban can create a space for remembrance. Sometimes remembrance is a prayer. Sometimes it's a name. Sometimes it's a photograph. Sometimes it's a dish. Sometimes it's a story around the dinner table. And that is especially meaningful for Cambodian family living here in Maine. Cambodia is 1,000 miles away. Many Cambodian family in Maine have relatives living different state and different country. Some cannot travel to Cambodia. Some may have work or family responsibility that make it so difficult for them to participate. But moving to a new country does not necessarily mean leaving culture behind. People adapt. People find a way to celebrate. They gather with relatives. They bring their children. They teach their grandchildren. And they find new way to continue tradition. That is one way culture survive in a new place. For young Cambodian person growing up in Maine, Pchumban can become a bridge. One side is the world their parents and grandparents come from. The other side is the world they are growing up in. They may speak English more comfortably than Khmer. They may attend American school. They may have friends from different background. They may experience many cultures. But when they participate in Pchumban, they can also learn. This is part of my family's story. Maybe they learn how to prepare traditional food. Maybe they may learn how to make an offering. Maybe they learn some Khmer words. Maybe they ask grandparent questions. And those small moments can create a long-lasting connection. Sometimes young people ask questions that adults do not expect. Why do we do this? Why do we have to wake up so early? Why do we give food to Hmong? Why are we making offering for someone who have died many years ago? These questions are important because questions create opportunity for conversation. When young generation asks, older generation have an opportunity to explain. And when we explain the meaning behind a tradition, young people have a better chance of understanding why it matters. Tradition can become stronger when people understand the meaning behind them. That is why Pchumban is more than just a religious celebration. For many Cambodian people, it's also a cultural tradition. It teaches respect for elder. It teaches generosity. It teaches family responsibility. It teaches remembrance. It teaches community connection. And it reminds us that our story did not begin with us. There were generations before us. There will be generation after us. What we choose to remember and pass forward helps shape what future generation will know. So let's bring this tradition together. Kanban is a time when family or group take responsibility to prepare food and participate at the temple. Robat is the practice of offering food and necessity to the monk. The sand mountain as the communal practices connected with merits making and symbolic offering. An early morning Baiban tradition including offering of sticky rice ball and is connected with the traditional belief about deceased relative and other being. And around all of these practices are food, prayers, story, family gathering and community. Different practices, different family, different experiences. But underneath them, there are simple ideas. Remember, give, honor, connect. And perhaps one of the most beautiful things about Pchumban is that remembering someone is not only about looking back. It can also help shape the future. Imagine a child standing beside the grandmother at the temple. The child asks, "Who are we making this for?" The grandmother answers,
For your grandfather, the child asked, what was he like? And the grandmother began telling the story. Maybe she talked about where he grew up. Maybe she talked about his personality. Maybe she talked what food she liked. Maybe she tell a funny story. Maybe she tell a difficult story. But the child listened. And now that child knows something about someone who came before them. That person become part of the child's understanding of their own family. This is how memory travel, not only through book, not only through photograph, but through people telling story to one another. And perhaps that is why tradition matters so much for immigrant community. When people move from one country to another, they carry things with them. They carry memory, language, food, music, dance, religious practice, story. And when those traditions are practiced in new place, something important happens. The tradition continues. A Cambodian tradition can live in Cambodia, it can live in Massachusetts, it can live in California, and it can live here in Maine. The place may change. The young generation may experience the tradition differently. But the tradition can continue to evolve while still carrying its meaning. So the next time you hear that Cambodian people are waking up at 3 or 3:30 in the morning during Pchumban, remember, they are not simply waking up early. They are participating in a tradition of remembrance and offering. When you see people carrying trays of food in a temple, they are not simply bringing food. They are practicing generosity. When you see people offering sticky rice ball, they are participating in a traditional practice connected with remembering ancestor and merits making. When you see people building mountain out of sand, they are participating in a communal tradition. When you see a child standing beside their parent and grandparent, you see a culture being passed forward. Pchumban reminds us that remembering someone can be an act of love. Giving can be an act of gratitude. Food can

meditation. So perhaps this Pchumban, whether you are at the temple, at home with your family, simply remembering your loved one in your own way, take a moment to think about the people who came before us. Think about the story they left behind. Think about the tradition they taught you. Think about the food they prepared. Think about the language they spoke. Think about the sacrifices they made. And think about what you can pass forward. Because culture is not something that belongs only to the past. Cultures live when we practice. Cultures live when we teach it. Cultures live when we share. And cultures live when the next generation understand why it matters. As we come to an end of today's program, I hope this story has helped you understand a little more about Pchumban. Not only what Cambodian people do, but why these traditions are meaningful. Maybe the next time you hear chanting at the temple, smell sticky rice cooking early in the morning, seeing family carrying trays of food in a pagoda, you will see more than a ceremony. You will see a story. A story is about family. A story is about memory. A story about generosity. A story about ancestor. A story about community. And a story about culture that continue to connect generation even across ocean and time. Pchumban remind us that people who have come before us remain part of our story. And when we remember them, we also teach the next generation where they came from. They may be one of the greatest gifts of this tradition. Because in the end, Pchumban is not about remembering the past. It is also about deciding what we will carry forward. The food, the language, the story, the value, the memory, the love, and the connection between generations. So, as you celebrated Pchumban this year, I invite you to take a moment to remember someone. Tell a story, share a meal, ask an elder a question, teach a child something you learned from your parent or grandparent, and perhaps in the simple moment, you will help keep piece of Cambodian culture alive for another generation. Thank you so much for joining me for the 13th show of Keeping Up with My Main. And I am sincerely thanks to the staff at WMPG for your support. I'm your host, Ray Art, and it's been a pleasure sharing the story and the tradition of Cambodian Pchumban with you. To everyone celebrating Pchumban, I wish you and your family a meaningful and peaceful celebration. May this be a time of remembrance, generosity, family connection, and cultural pride. And wherever you are listening today, whether you are here in Maine, somewhere else in the United States, or listening from Cambodia, I hope you have an opportunity to remember the people you love. Appreciate the people who are still with you and share the tradition with the next generation. Thank you for listening to Keeping Up with My Main. I hope you enjoyed today's episode and found something meaningful to take with you. Please stay tuned for our upcoming episode. 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Jumriplir.

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2: 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Bonjour Maine et Willy oui, Maine. Chaque lundi de 11h30 à midi sur WMPG 90.9 FM, la radio communautaire de l'Université du Sud du Maine. Chaque lundi, nous vous proposons des conversations, des histoires, de l'actualité, de la culture et des voix qui reflètent la diversité des communautés du Maine.

0: evil in the cities, in areas like Kabul and Mazar. A lot of people were benefiting from the foreign presence. Women, they had rights, and, you know, they were going to universities and working as journalists.
1: And we're going to talk more about that in part two of our discussion. Najib Khaja, award-winning Danish-Afghan journalist, covered the wars in Afghanistan and Syria. His latest film, Winning Hearts and Minds. I want to thank our crew here in Copenhagen, Peter Thorso, Casper Thorso, Charlotte Peterson, Michael Berendt. Happy birthday to Paul Powell. We'll be at the Grand Theater tonight at 7 for the screening of Steal a Story, Please. I'll be speaking after with director Carl Diehl. Special thanks to Dennis Moynihan. We're in Copenhagen.
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4: Hi, this is Rosie Ledet, the Zydeco sweetheart. And when I'm in Portland, I listen to The Blues Doctor on WMBG 9.9. Et toi?

Good afternoon, everybody. 1 o'clock. Time to let the bon ton rouler right here on WMPG for the next 90 minutes. I'm the Blues Doctor, bringing it all to you. Southern Soul, Party Blues, and Zydeco. No way to get better to get started than to play you some Muddy Waters right now.

We're gonna do a little blues for the people who like the blues. Now, if you don't like the blues, then we know that something is wrong.

Yeah, the late, great Jimmy Rogers right there, and Gold Tail Bird. I was lucky enough to have Jimmy Rogers on this show way back in the day when he played Raoul's one night. And that was a very fortunate thing to have happened to me, that's for sure. But right now, we're going to make a Zydeco run with Zydeco

Now that was Carol Fran and Emmett Lee. And that tasty guitar solo you heard in the middle of there was her husband, Clarence Holloman. Yes, sir. I saw both of them during Jazz Fest a number of years ago. And it was a great thing to see. But right now, Southern Soul from Chico Banks, called Careless Things We Do.

Oh, yeah, the king of the Zydeco, Clifton Chenier, Tout le temps en temps. Blues time now with Vance Kelly. It's Bump and Grind.

0: Oh, yeah, those were the Dramatics. That's my favorite song. Played that one this afternoon in the memory of Susie Q, who used to have a show here on WMPG years ago called the Toe Jam Show. It was on every Tuesday morning. I'd listen on my way to work, and she would play the Dramatics and Al Green and all kinds of great R&B. That was Susie Q. Unfortunately, she passed away some time ago. But we still think about her at WMPG. Time for the Zydeco right now. We're going to the Rock and Bowl for Chris Arduin and New Step. This is the Chicken Run.
1: I'm going to take it to the Chicken Run. Right, sugar bee. Eyes perfect. All right, we're going to take it to the Chicken Run.

Now, that was Gwen McRae. She's loving Peter to pay back Paul. 1:45 is the time on the Bon Ton Roulet. We're going up until 2:30. Ron Jovi's supposed to be in with the Blue Note Groove today. Yes, sir. Keep that radio dial right here on your favorite radio station, WMPG. Well, here's something by Johnny Taylor I don't think you ever heard before. It's called Sneakin' Sneakin', JT.

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Little Pookie and the Heartbreakers and Rockin' Chair, because that song was originally done by Gwen McRae way back in 1972. Yeah, the Zydeco version.

a great version of that song right there, Slip Away, originally done by Clarence Carter, of course, but that was Sidney Joe Qualls, the late Sidney Joe Qualls. 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Little less than a half an hour to go now. Ron Jovi is in the house for the Blue Note Groove, so keep your radio tuned right here. Slow it down just a little bit now for Bo Jacques and the Zydeco High Rollers. This is a Bob Dylan tune, done even better by Bo Jacques. It's called Knocking on Heaven's Door.

Rob, what's up, my boy? Where you at? 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Oh, hold on, Rob. God damn. Oh, they out here, Doc. They out here, Doc. It's something in the water, Rob. Yeah, here I come. Come get me. 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

Now, that was Fat Daddy talking about Something in the Water. 216 on the Bon Ton Roulet. We got some Ray Charles coming right now, the High Priest, the genius himself. This is Laughing and Clowning.

0: Lawrence Black Eyed Dwen, Talk to Your Daughter. Coming up next, we got Tyrone Davis. I'll always
1: 91 for over 30 weeks, proving hardcore rhythm and blues still lives. Please welcome the legendary Mr. Tyrone Davis.

Oh, yeah, Tyrone Davis, and I'll always love you. That's about all the time I have. Ron Jovi is in the house for the Blue Note Groove. Daddy G will be here Thursday afternoon from 2:30 to 4 with the Gumbo Shop. I will return next Tuesday on the Bonton Roulette. I got about 2 minutes to go here. I'm going to fill it with one of the greatest all-time R&B classics for you. It's about a minute and 40 seconds worth of great music. And Ron Jovi will be here after this. So we'll see you later. Here's Maurice Williams and the Zodiacs, and stay.

0: Hello.
1: Hey, Mike, it's Ben from Soulmates, man. Hey, what are you doing this week on Wednesday?
0: Nothing right now. Why?
1: Are you fancy coming and doing the Soulmate show with me?
0: Oh, definitely.
1: Sweet. Oh, man, it's going to be awesome. I can't wait. I've got so many things to play you. Easy, this is Ben from Soulmates joining me once again on Soulmates.

All right. Hey, everybody. It's time for the Blue Note Groove. My name's Ron Jovi. Thanks to the Blues Doctor for another great show. And we're going to play some jazz to start us off. We're going to kind of celebrate the season being autumn and launch the show with that. But first, I want you to know that WMPG is on the air thanks to the generosity of our listeners and underwriting support from the West End News, the weekly source of local independent news coverage for in-town Portland. The West End News is available at over 150 locations around Portland and online at thewestendnews.com. All right. Well, the rain's over, and we needed it badly, so it wasn't a bad thing at all. In Maine, we got away with it, the storm, without too much of a disruption, not too much wind. So let's celebrate the fall coming in. And yeah, I'm going to play you something from the Verve Jazz Ensemble called Tis Autumn. All right.

All right, that was John Coltrane and Johnny Hartman doing Autumn Serenade. So getting you in the mood for fall here. It's here. Leaves are changing, weather's changing, and we're in it. So why not celebrate it? You know, the thing you say after that is, you know, winter's coming, but we're not ready for talking about that. We'll do that later. All right. It's 2:43 here on a Tuesday afternoon. Pretty warm out there, and it's starting to dry up from all the rain. So, yeah, I think we got a good week ahead of us. And, yeah, the next song I've got is Autumn in New York. It's done by Thomas Snow, our own, very own Thomas Snow, who's a Maine resident. And I had to play it because of him mostly. But, you know, tonight is the first game of the Red Sox-Yankees series. And it's in New York. So I got an answer for that later, you know, because I'm a Red Sox fan. And we're going to play this song. Not because it's autumn in New York, but because it's Thomas Snow. All right. Oh, wait a minute. I'm on the wrong song. We're jumbling some things here. Oh, bear with me.

0: Driving from New York to Montauk in the summer of 1984, Paul Simon listened extensively to a bootleg tape of South African musicians. He was enamored by the sounds, and this led him to produce his masterpiece, Graceland. The history of this album will be delved into on my show, Both Sides Now, October 2nd, 6:30 a.m. to 8:30 a.m., only on WMPG 90.9 FM. 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
2: 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All right, I got a couple more autumn songs to share with you. This is Ava Cassidy, who always loved her voice, and she does a great rendition of Autumn Leaves. It's a live version, as you could probably tell.

Whew, what a voice. Ava Cassidy was so good, and she left us way too young. Such a sad story, but yeah, we have her records, thank God. So, well, you know, I played Autumn in New York earlier, and tonight is the first game of the wild card series between the Red Sox and the Yankees, and I couldn't play that song without having a comeback. So, and I picked this song. It's James Taylor, "Angels of Fenway," and I'm dedicating this song to my long past mom, who was born in 1919. Now, that year, if you're a Red Sox fan, you realize that the year before that, they won the World Series, and then they never won the World Series until 2004. And sadly, she passed in 1992, and she was an avid Red Sox fan, lived through all the heartbreak of the 60s and 70s, and never got to see the World Series come to Boston herself. But so this is for you, Mom, and you're up there with the Angels anyway, so yeah, here we go.

Yeah, you tell it, James Taylor, because we're going to need you tonight. All right. Well, it is 2:59 here on the Blue Note Groove. My name's Ron Jovi. I've got John sitting in with me. He's just...

0: observing some things. We'll have to get you a mic, John. Well, maybe on the next break when we can set it up. All right, let me do a couple of things to take care of business and let you know about some cool things going on, shows going on at WMPG.
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0: Yeah, it's worth staying up late because Bill's got some great taste in music, so got to check that out on Monday nights. All right, let's do one more, but maybe I should give you the station ID. 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
0: All right. Well, I'm not quite done with the fall. I got one more song that is one that I really like. It's a Joni Mitchell song, but Tom Rush did it and did it better than anybody, including Joni Mitchell, in my opinion. So it's a song about the end of the season, end of summer, and looking ahead into the fall and thinking about winter a little bit. So it's called Urge for Going.

Oh yeah, Tom Rush. It's he's got such a great voice, and the poetry in that with Joni Mitchell is top notch. You know, it's just you can feel exactly what she's trying to describe without a whole lot of trouble. So, all right, that kind of wraps up my autumn set pretty well, and we're gonna kick it up a little bit with next song is classic Fever is the cut, but it's Eric Krasno, Stanton Moore, and it features Branford Marsalis. So yeah, it's awesome. All right, here we go.

Yeah. Delvon Lamar Organ Trio. Name of that cut is called Pull Up Your Pants. And I like the title and I love the band. So, yeah, it's we're kicking it into a little more funky side of the Blue Note Groove. So, yeah, pull up your pants and buckle up your seatbelt and we're ready to go. It's 3:18, time's flying here, and we're gonna move into a little more Afrobeat with the Antibellas, and this cut is called Ari Digbe. Hopefully I pronounced that right, but yeah, either way, you'll hear the song, and that's all.

0: Yeah, the Auntie Bellas. They always have such a great groove. I just love them. All right. Well, it's 3:26 on Tuesday afternoon. You're listening to WMPG, and I've got John McKenney, who's been sitting in with me for this show, and yeah, he's getting ready to do some music shows, is what I understand. So that's pretty cool. And John's been doing talk shows and interviewing people for over a year anyway.
1: Yeah, three or four years.
0: 3 or 4 years, yeah. And, yeah, so he's branching out, so it's pretty cool.
1: Right, so, I've been training.
0: Yeah, well, you're in good shape.
1: Right.
0: All right, so you got the PSA. Well, okay. Go ahead and get right up to the mic.
1: Well, I was going to say, they say you can't teach an old dog new tricks, but if you get his attention, you can.
0: Yeah, yeah, we're both old dogs.
1: Okay, the financial burden of heating a home through winter can be too much to bear, and people are forced to choose between essentials like food, medicine, or heating fuel. 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
0: Nice job.
1: Well, thank you.
0: All right.
1: I can read.
0: Yeah, and speak well as well. So it's good. All right, so we got a half an hour left on the Blue Note Groove, and as you can tell, we're getting into a little more funky tunes, and that's kind of how I like to finish up the day, just because it's upbeat. It's usually some newer bands creating new music, and that's what we do on the Blue Note Groove. But before I do that, I want you to find out a little bit more about Freaky Fridays, because we're doing that every Friday, and it's at the Portland Museum of Art this month, so here we go.
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0: All right. Well, you know, I played version 2. 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So let's do that.
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0: Oh, DJ era. You know what? This Friday is in October, and I'm still back in the month of September, which we had Freaky Fridays at Portland Museum. So that's the problem. My mistake, and I apologize. So, yeah, everything you just heard is correct in both promos. So, all right. Let's get back to the music where I'm a little more, I'll get myself straightened out. So, usually, anyway. So, this next cut is from the Drawbars. It's called Shout. And they're off of a label called Color Red, which tends to do, more funky music. Always a good groove. And so let's play it.

Whew. Roy Hargrove. Oh, my God. He's so good. And the name of that cut was I'm Not So Sure. I don't know what he's not sure about because, man, he killed that. Such a... the tones, all the expressions from that trumpet are just amazing. All right. Roy Hargrove here on the Blue Note Groove. Hope you liked it. It's 4:45 and we got 15 more minutes left. And I'm going to give you one more here. That's who I've got. I've got Jimmy Smith on the keyboards. And I love this song. It's called Back at the Chicken Shack. Here we go. This one's for you, Bill. I know you like that Hammond B3.

0: Jimmy Smith. Woo. Back at the Chicken Shack. Oh, baby. All right, we've only got 8 minutes left, John. What do you think?
1: Yeah, back at the Chicken Shack. You can't, between the tune and between the title and the Hammond B3, you can't. Yeah, it can't go wrong.
0: No, it's just fun, and that's what we like to do on the Blue Note Groove. Get your body moving, grooving, yeah. And some way by the end of the show, right? Yeah.
1: This has been fun. When it was suggested to me to come do this training, your name came up as the person.
0: That, oh man.
1: Would probably be ideal for me.
0: All right.
1: About the same. Well, I'm probably older than you, but...
0: Well, maybe, but... yeah. Well, I'm glad you came in. It's been fun hanging out with you,
1: well,
0: and
1: you.
0: Maybe I showed you a few things, but...
1: Yeah, you did. You did.
0: It's a fun place to be, isn't it? So...
1: It is.
0: We're gonna wrap things up. I did want to mention about WMPG Jazz at the Movies. We just had our first movie last Saturday night at Portland Conservatory of Music. It was called The Monkathon, and it was about Miles Okazaki, who's an accomplished, just amazing guitar player, playing all of Monk's tunes on guitar. And the film was 1 hour of his set in New York out of a four-hour show. And the coolest thing was that he came from Brooklyn with his parents and brought them to Maine and introduced the movie and did. He was so gracious. At the end of the movie, he took questions and answered them for, I would say, about 25, 30 minutes, which is unbelievable for him to hang out that late. And it was a stormy night, so we are incredibly indebted to Miles Okazaki for such a cool evening last Saturday night. And I do want to mention that November 14th will be our next movie. It'll be a movie about Bud Powell, and you'll hear more about that soon. It'll be on our WMPG website as well. But if you are interested, it's November 14th, 7 o'clock at Portland Conservatory of Music. So I'm going to wind things down. I do want you to know that Parker is in the house, ready to go, to bring you concentric waves and keep your ears smiling right through the afternoon here. So what am I going to leave you with? You know what? I think I'm going to leave you with Sweet Dreams, which is

Olanida next Tuesday, and that's always a fun show. So, yeah, keep tuning in. And by the way, thank you for the calls today. I got a bunch of calls, and I heard from Peter Turner, and it was so good to hear his voice. So, yeah, hope to see you soon, Peter. All right, have a good couple of weeks. Bye-bye, and stick around for Parker. Bye-bye.

Good afternoon. It's Parker here with Concentric Waves, and happy Tuesday afternoon. Thanks for yet another great show, Ron. That was wonderful. I was listening as I was driving around town, and when I was

putting together this playlist for this show, it got me thinking about rain because it was raining. So we're going to do a little bit of a rain song

Did you know you can raise money for WMPG via Clink? Just pick up a Clink bag from us at the station at 92 Bedford Street in Portland, or if you have an individual account with Clink, you can redirect your balance to us by logging into your account and choosing WMPG in the search bar. 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

And that was Sea Lemon with Eraser. Hi, it's Parker. You're listening to Concentric Waves here on WMPG. It's WMPG Gorham, Portland, radio from the University of Southern Maine. I'm here every other Tuesday afternoon, flip-flopping with Carly and Robin. They do The Second Sound, which is a great show. You ought to listen to it. We're doing a random assortment of good music this afternoon. This is one of my favorite artists. This is Susan Werner from a brand new album she's just put out.

He's almost like a movie star. He's handsome, dark, and tall. But, oh, that awful smell. Who is gonna tell? Mr. Cologne. Nice Italian suits, nice Italian shoes, a fancy watch from Switzerland, but oh, what does he use? It makes

0: Susan Werner tends to alternate between comedy and heartfelt feelings, and obviously the last song, Mr. Cologne, was comedy. This is heartfelt feelings. This is what he said in Jackson Square from her NOLA album a few years ago.
1: What?

Lovely song about a New Orleans theme, dear to my heart, having lived there for 10 years. This is Parker, and you're listening to Concentric Waves here on WMPG. Next, we're going to hear from something relatively new. I think this album was released around February of this year. This is Corey Wong, and on this cut, he happens to be with Theo Katzman. And if you've watched any Wolfpack videos, Theo Katzman is the guy who sometimes switches instruments even within the same song. He plays almost every instrument that Wolfpack uses, and so he's a multi-instrumentalist. This is Lisa Never Wanted to Be Famous.

That was Corey Wong and Theo Katzman, members of Off and On of Vulpec. And that's a brand new album that came out this year. Here's another album that came out not only this year, but this month. This is Beck's new album. He had a couple of releases earlier this year, and now the whole thing is available. This is from that album. It's Slow Canyon.

New music from Beck. That album was just released 11 days ago, and that was Slow Canyon. This is WMPG, radio from the University of Southern Maine. I am Parker, and you are listening to Concentric Waves. I'm on every other Tuesday, and we play a mix of whatever strikes my fancy. I hope it strikes your fancy. You know, you can call us. You can call me in the studio. Let me know what you think at 207-780-4909. Or you can get an app for our phone, for your phone, and see what's playing. You can log on to Spinatron and see playlists for weeks and actually months, actually years, I think. So you have all those options. This next song is Abby Sage and Backwards Directions.

0: 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Been doing it off and on for about 35 years, mostly music, a little self-aggrandizing talk, chitter-chatter, chitter-chatter, no talking about the great TV show I watched last night, and no Rafi. Well, definitely no Rafi. 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
1: Jim does a great show. I'm usually working at that time, but guess what? You can listen to it. I can listen to it on the archives. We have 5 weeks of shows archived, and you can pull them up anytime. Don't do it now. You're listening to me right now, but when you have a free moment, if something's on WMPG that maybe doesn't float your boat, you can search our archives and listen to a show that's been aired in its entirety in the last 5 weeks. So, I am Parker. You're listening to Concentric Waves. This is a little mini set of directions. We heard Backwards Directions by Abby Sage, and this is Directions by Anne Brun.

That was the Wallners, and I guess you could probably figure out the song was called In My Mind, and that was from the 2020 release, an Austrian group. Before that was a Swede, Anne Brunn and Directions. This is Concentric Waves you are listening to. I'm Parker, and this is WMPG, radio from the University of Southern Maine. Good Tuesday afternoon to you. How about a little talk?

So anybody who tuned into my show 2 weeks ago might remember that it was an ocean theme, shore, seaside, sea, in the middle of the ocean theme, waves, and that what we just heard just now was Ocean City Girl by Ivy. And I would have played it during that show, but I already had two other songs by Ivy. I guess I like Ivy. So you're listening to Concentric Waves, and this is another band I like because it's got radio in their title. This is The Radio Department and Sleeping In.

0: Hey, this is DJ Alpha with another week of Scene Report, here for you to explore new venues and genres. On this week of Scene Report, Bluegrass Jam with Lincoln Mayers is a free event at the Maine Community Music Center in Yarmouth every Wednesday from 6:30 to 8 p.m. Those attending are welcome to watch or play with Lincoln. Next, we have Ordinary Elephant with special guest Remy Good will be performing on Friday, September 26th at One Longfellow Square at 8 p.m. Madison Cunningham, a singer-songwriter, is coming to Live at Madrid's on Sunday, September 27th at 8 p.m. Udalali, Rosie Borden, and a special return of the band Odeath, playing their first show together in 7 years. Udalali is performing to celebrate the release of their debut album on October 10th at 7:30 p.m. at Space. Joe Samba, a reggae solo artist, will be performing at Bayside Bowl for an all-ages show on Saturday, October 10th from 8 p.m. to 11:30 p.m. And finally, Julia Keefe is performing with the Indigenous Big Band on Thursday, October 15th at 7 p.m. at the State Theater. Thank you for listening. This is Scene Report.
1: Sorry, some of that Scene Report has already passed us by. Some of it is yet to come. There's another one I'll play probably after the next song of more up-to-date Scene Report stuff that hasn't happened yet. We do here at WMPG want to let you know that Wabanaki Reach supports the self-determination of Wabanaki people through education, truth-telling, restorative justice, and restorative practices in Wabanaki and Maine communities. For more information about understanding colonization, the Truth Commission, and more, go online to mainewabanakireach.org. And you are listening to WMPG Gorham Portland. This is radio from the University of Southern Maine. It's 5 o'clock straight up. Happy Tuesday afternoon. I'm Parker, and you are listening to Concentric Waves. How about I play that other Scene Report that's a little bit more up to date?
0: Hey, this is DJ Avril with another week of Scene Report, here for you to explore new venues and genres. Every Thursday from 6:30 to 8 p.m., join Pam Weeks, fiddler and singer, for her Canjune Jam at 317 Maine Community Music Center in Yarmouth. Equal Measure Arts Emerging Artists Showcase will have artists such as Jalen White, Jennifer Talon, and Hazel May performing on One Longfellow Square on Saturday, October 3rd at 7 p.m. An Ode to Friendship, a performance by the Portland Piano Trio, will be performing in the Arts Lab at the Crew Center for the Arts on Friday, October 16th at 7 p.m. Scythe, Dragger, and Junker will be playing at the Aphodian on Saturday, October 17th at 8 p.m. James Kennerly will be performing American Icons, a show entirely on the organ at Merrill Auditorium, celebrating American composers such as Charles Ives, Florence Price, and George Gershwin on Tuesday, October 20th at 7 p.m. And finally, Built to Spill is coming to Live at Madrid's on the Saturday.

0: October 24th at 7 p.m. Thank you for listening. 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
1: All right. Well, happy Tuesday afternoon, everybody. We are not afraid of covers here, and this is a cover of the old classic Baker Street by Sean Colvin and David Crosby.

cool cover of Baker Street by Sean Colvin and David Crosby. This is Concentric Waves you are listening to, and I am Parker. And this next band, Dopapod, band name is a palindrome. Right? Forward and backward, same thing, Dopapod, D-O-P-A-P-O-D. This is Mucho.

That was Dopapod with Mucho. If you're interested, you should read their Wikipedia page. They're so into palindromes that every album name is a palindrome, with even a wild twist for the last two albums that they did. They disbanded, I believe, 2 years ago, but they were from Boston. You're listening to Concentric Waves. I'm Parker. This is Fleetwood Mac.

My favorite Fleetwood Mac song, that was Walk a Thin Line. That album came out after their first two blockbuster albums, and it got panned. But then how can you possibly follow up two of the best albums in the world? And it's got to take a downturn at some point. You're listening to Concentric Waves. I'm Parker. This is Sylvie.

All right, that was Falls on Me by Sylvie. You are listening to WMPG. This is the show called Concentric Waves. I am Parker, and we're having a lovely time this Tuesday afternoon. Thanks for the calls. Always like calls. And just remember, you can listen to archived shows, 5 weeks worth. 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It won't bring you any ads or anything like that. And it's really pretty useful. You can, with about two clicks, you can see what's playing right now. 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And there's also a listener survey you can access from the website and tell us what you think. So we're going to close out here with a couple of songs. This is an old one from Atlantic Rhythm Section and Neon Nights.

Okay, that was Atlanta Rhythm Section. We're closing out Concentric Waves, and I've got one more song, and it's going to be a little dark to lead you into the shroud. We've got a guest DJ, Wildcat, is here to bring you into the darkness of the night.

down the street. Chicken cans. Looking at the billboard. Also ran. Summing up the people. Checking out the race. Doing what I'm doing. Feeling out of place.

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Dance the swivel hips. Come and dig.

Good evening, everyone. You are listening to The Shroud here on WMPG Gorham, Portland. This is Wildcat filling in for Jeannie, DJ Jeannie. Thanks for having me.

All right. In the background, Carmina Burana. Carl Orff. Before that, we heard Lords of the New Church and the song Dance With Me. We heard Ministry before that with Stigmata. Boy Harsher with Give Me a Reason. And we started things off with Joy Division and the song Interzone. And guess what? We've got a WMPG ticket giveaway to Equal Measure Arts Emerging Artist Showcase featuring Jalen White, Jennifer Talon, and Hazel May. That's at One Longfellow Square. It's October 3rd, 2026 at 7 p.m. And that's a pair of tickets for two people. And our number is 207-780-4909 if you are interested in these tickets. 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

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The chat is open. The ticket giveaway, nobody's called. Equal Measure Arts Emerging Artist Showcase featuring Jalen White, Jennifer Talon, and Hazel May. October 3rd at 7 p.m. at 1 Longfellow Square. Call 207-780-4909 if you are interested in those. All right, in the background, we're listening to Digital Drugs and the song Hexed Hearts on the Hexed Hearts release. That's a new one. We heard Agent Orange with Blood Stains before that. We heard The Birthday Party with Sunny's Burning. And Death in Vegas started that off with Hands Around My Throat. All right.

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1: Hey, Mike, it's Ben from Soulmates, man. Hey, what are you doing this week on Wednesday?
0: Nothing right now. Why?
1: Are you fancy coming and doing the Soulmate show with me?
0: Oh, definitely.
1: Sweet. Oh, man, it's going to be awesome. I can't wait. I've got so many things to play you. Easy, this is Ben from Soulmates joining me once again on Soulmates.

All right. This is Dead Can Dance in the background with the song Ilunga. We heard Dead Moon and the Dead Moon Night song. We heard a new one from Guaisha and the song Mazal. We heard Dead or Alive with You Spin Me Round. Blonde Revolver with Lipstick and Leather. We heard The Cramps, Surfin' Dead. Morons, Morons, which was before that, with Knife at Your Throat. We heard War Paint and Disco Veery. And we started that longish set off with Then Comes Silence and the song Strangers. And you're listening to WMPG 90.9 FM here in Gorham, Portland.

covering the show for DJ Jeannie and her show, The Shroud. This is Wildcat. Hey, thanks for the nice comments on the chat. Appreciate it. All right, back down to it.

0: And like in the background, our last song here, Peter Murphy with A Strange Kind of Love. Dominion. We heard Misfits before that with London Dungeon. Cold Cave with A Little Death to Laugh. We heard Echo and the Bunnymen with Over the Wall.
1: This is no terror ground.
0: Fat Earthers was before that in a song, Foley. We started that last set off with no Lady Tron and Destroy Everything You Touch. WMPG. This is Wildcat signing off. Thanks again, it's DJ Gene.
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0: 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Hey, folks, thanks for tuning in. It is 7 o'clock. We are WMPG Gorham, Portland, and you are listening to Shades of Blue. My name is Tony. I'm your host every other Tuesday. It's nice to be here. I was filling in last week for James. A big shout out here to Wildcat for a great show, covering for Jeannie this evening. So I don't know if you've been to our website in a while, but if you haven't been there, you should check it out. It's WMPG.org. Maybe that's the way you're listening tonight, or perhaps you're just tuning in on your old-fashioned stereo, but either way, it's good to have you. Let's see. I wanted to mention that WMPG is on the air thanks to the generosity of our listeners and underwriting support from the West End News, the weekly source of local independent news coverage for in-town Portland. The West End News is available in over 150 locations around Portland and online at thewestendnews.com. Also wanted to let you know that Wabanaki Reach supports the self-determination of Wabanaki people through education, truth-telling, restorative justice, and restorative practices in Wabanaki and Maine communities. For more information about understanding colonization, the Truth Commission, and more, you can go online at Maine Wabanaki, that's W-A-B-A-N-A-K-I, Reach, MaineWabanakiReach.org. All right. Let's get going with some music.
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1: I know the ghetto have got you down. But there's something I want.

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2: Yeah, sounds like a good idea. You could give away some of your albums and they'll go to a good cause. Always a good thing to do. Hey, before that little break there, I wanted to let you know we are listening to the new breed, Eugene Blacknell, doing a tune called Dance to the Rhythm. And then up before that, we did a little something from Galactic, one of my favorite bands out of New Orleans. The name of that tune is simply called Do-Rag. And then we started it off, as usual, with Ernie in the Top Notes. Hey, I want to thank you for tuning in to Shades of Blue. My name's Tony. I'm your host every other Tuesday. Thanks for keeping me company. Got a lot of good music coming your way. Up next, I got something here from, it's called Poor Boy Blues. That's a remake of a tune. These guys are doing it. It's called The Nude Boys. I think you'll dig this tune. Check it out.

90.9 WMPG. Duran Jones and the Indications there doing a tune called Given Up. And then up before that, I played a little something from, I'm not sure I'm going to pronounce this right, it's Gurma Bien. And the name of the tune I played by him is called Enken Yelebesh. Yeah, so thanks for tuning in to Shades of Blue. My name's Tony, I'm your host every other week. I love that you're keeping me company, appreciate the calls and the texts, that's nice. All right, before we get back to some more music, I wanted to let you know that the Mid-Coast Hunger Prevention Program strengthens our community by providing food today while advancing lasting solutions to food insecurity through education, collaboration, and advocacy. For more information, you can go to mchpp.org. Also wanted to let you know that the Maine Beacon is a way to follow the latest on Maine's news and issues that highlight the experience of everyday Mainers. The Maine Beacon is a project of the Maine People's Alliance, and it's online at mainebeacon.com. All right, back to some music. Here's a little something from a band called the Dojo Cuts. These guys, I believe they're an Australian band, I believe. Forgive me, it's either New Zealand or Australia. I always get those two mixed up. Name of this tune is called Mama Said. Oh, I'm sorry. Mama Told Me. Right on. That's not at all what that was. My apologies. My bad. I am going to play that tune again, though. That's for a friend, actually. I'm going to start out with the song that I just told you I was going to play, Mama Told Me.

Jimmy Smith right here on Shades of Blue. He's doing a tune there called Eight Counts for Rita. He's done a couple versions of that. He did one back in the early 70s that's great on another album as well. But hey, up before that, we heard something from Leon Thomas from an album he did called Blues and the Soulful Truth. Name of the tune I played for you is Let's Go Down to Lucy's. All right. Good to have you along on Shades of Blue. Thanks for keeping me company. I'm going to transition into a little bit of a different kind of music here for a little bit. I have a friend who turned me on to this band. This is Kip Hanrahan. My friend Tyler turned me on to him. That's one of the great things about good friends. You know, they're always saying, hey, have you heard of so-and-so? And in this case, Kip Hanrahan. And I'm going to play you a track from his album, 1983 release. And this is the title track to the album. It's called Desire Develops an Edge. Kip Hanrahan does some different percussive music, but I'm going to let you judge for yourself. Check it out right here on Shades of Blue.

90.9 WMPG, Gorham, Portland. You're listening to Shades of Blue, folks. I'm Tony. Thanks for keeping me company. That was something from the Wood Brothers from an album they did called Loaded. The name of that tune was Angel. You know that tune, I'm sure. Up before that, we heard something from Belle and Sebastian. Your cover is blown. And then we started it all off with Kip Hanrahan, which I mentioned at the top of that set. Yeah, it's good to have you along. I like to remind folks that if you haven't been to our website in a while, you should check it out. There's lots of great activities happening here on campus at USM. 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So you can find a lot of cool stuff that's happening on the campus and in the community. So just check it out at wmpg.org. Lots of good information there. And you can download the app if you want, if that's the way you like to listen to us. That's also an option as well. All right, going to get back to some music. Up next, I got a little something from Yusef Lateef. I think he's squarely in the jazz pocket, but like most of his contemporaries, he was playing around in 1969 with some more funky stuff. And it took me a while to find this album, but I found it recently. It's called Yusef Lateef's Detroit, and then it gives the latitude and longitude. What I like about it is he's got some great musicians here playing with him, among them Bernard Purdy and some others, Percy Heath, you know, a bunch of great musicians. But he sings a lot about his neighborhood and things in his neighborhood, the Bishop School, which is a school he went to, the Livingston Playground, you know, just a bunch of places, and I think it's pretty cool to try and capture the sense of place in a song, if at all possible. So I'm going to play a tune from this album. It's called Livingston Playground. Yusef Lateef, right here on Shades of Blue.